0: the dashers has not gone up at all.
1: Yeah, exactly that. But there's some spots that they're okay with. If you go shopping, they're worth it.
0: Really?
1: Yeah.
0: I see some people, they want, like, you know, 75 items, and they tipped $4, you know?
1: Yeah. I decline those ones real quick.
0: Well, let's play your song right now. Thanks for calling Lifeline.

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1: This is Molly.
0: Molly, what do you want to hear?
1: Can I hear Billie Jean by Michael Jackson, please?
0: Yes, that's such a great idea.
1: Yay!
0: In fact, it's such a great idea, we played it a half hour ago.
1: Oh, really?
0: Yeah.
1: Darn it.
0: It's in high demand right now. How about Beat It or Thriller or Rock With You? Those are all getting a lot of requests, too.
1: Rock With You. Yeah, I'll do that one.
0: All right. We'll put on your afro and do the disco.
1: Okay.
0: Where are you calling from?
1: Calling from Fergus Falls.
0: Minnesota. What are you doing?
1: Well, just about ready to get some dinner going here.
0: You going to have tacos?
1: Actually, I was thinking about doing some Monterey Jack caramelized onion mac and cheese.
0: Wow. You got everybody salivating right now.
1: Yes.
0: I can even smell it through the phone. Say

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0: As we get closer to July, officially in summer, this is now the time where we find out North America's streaming Super 6 with Countdown Chris. Hello!
1: Hey, Mason. Getting the grill ready. Number 6 this week is Michael Jackson with Billie Jean. 5, Ariana Grande, Hate That I Made You Love Me. 4 is Olivia Rodrigo with Drop Dead. Number 3 is Malcolm Todd, Earrings. 2, most streamed, Ella Langley, Choose in Texas. And the number 1 most streamed, second week in a row now, it's Olivia Rodrigo and The Cure.
0: Oh, good thing it's not a song by The Cure called Olivia Rodrigo.
1: I know, I almost thought it was. I got confused on that. But the video is really cool. She's in this operating room, and her initials are OR. So somebody told me that was a little Easter egg thing she put in there. But anyway, yeah, it's pretty cool.
0: She and Taylor Swift are both great at things like that.
1: Yes, they are. They love to be cool and cute, but it's fun.
0: And we'll play the song now. It's all aggressive and angry, and we're going to get our heart broken. But Chris, back with you next week.
1: You got it.

0: 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Hello, live line.
1: This is a free call from
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1: An inmate at Headingley Correctional Center.
0: We get too many of these.
1: Calls are prohibited. This call is subject to recording and monitoring. Press 1 to accept the call.
0: Yes, we always accept the call. We're nice people.
1: Thank you for using Cellmate.
0: Hello, live line from cell number 17.
3: Cell 1.
0: What do you want to hear?
3: What's that song called by Olivia Rodrigo? The Cure.
0: Oh, you mean the one that's literally playing right now?
3: What, it's playing right now?
0: Yeah. Do you have your radio there? Can you turn it up?
3: We'll play something else by Olivia Rodrigo.
0: All right, well, we'll do Drop Dead in a little while because that's our number 4 request.
3: What about driver's license?
0: Driver's license? Okay, we'll spin that a little later, too. What are you doing?
3: Okay, nothing. Just got out of my break.
0: You're on your break?
3: Yeah, right now.
0: How long does that last?
3: Like 2 hours, and I'll be locking for the rest of the day.
0: Oh, gosh. So what kind of stuff do you do while you're out?
3: Walk around, get a phone, call Lightline.
0: I feel so special. Out of all the things you could do, all the people you could use your minutes on, you call me. But I really can't help you get out. I'm just a DJ.
3: Yeah.
0: And I'm not even a good one. But let's play your song, okay? Thanks for calling Lifeline.
3: Okay, bye.
0: Bye, man.

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0: What do you want to hear?
1: I'd like to hear Baby by Justin Bieber.
0: Baby by Justin Bieber?
1: Yeah.
0: All right. Who is this?
1: Colson.
0: Colson, where are you calling from?
1: I'm calling from Houston.
0: Houston, Texas?
1: Yes.
0: Colson from Houston. What are you doing?
1: I'm just sitting in my bedroom listening to the radio.
0: Yeah, I grew up a lot listening to the radio, and I felt like they were my friends. Are you the same way?
1: Yes.
0: Well, that's what we're here for, to keep you company and put a smile on your face.
1: Yeah.
0: Thanks for calling Liveline, Colson. Here's your song.

0: 100.5, The Hawk. Secret Sound in 5 minutes. Your chance to win. Liveline, what do you want to hear?
1: Sixth Season by Noah Kahan.
0: Oh, it's good to bring that back. Yeah, even though it's summer and that's not what the song's about, but we don't care. Who's this?
1: Jackie Bodwin.
0: Where are you calling from?
1: South Burlington, Vermont.
0: Oh, Noah Kahan's from Vermont. That's fabulous.
1: Woo-hoo!
0: You ever seen him in a gas station?
1: Not yet.
0: Well, check behind the counter. He might be the cashier. Thanks for calling Liveline. Here's your song.
1: Thank you.

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0: my perfect pitch. Hello, I'm Mason. Thank you for being here tonight. That's our number four request right now, by the way. Michael Jackson's like off the hook. Every other call is for him, and it's crazy. We should just dedicate the whole last hour of the show to his music, which is just so big right now. Of course, Michael, the biggest movie in the world, maybe of 2026. I don't know, but
1: Secret Sound.
0: We've got a great prize for you, a Liveline t-shirt. Also, your name in the drawing, which we're going to do this Friday, for a brand new record player, courtesy of Interscope Records, along with some vinyl of their biggest artists like Billie Eilish, Kendrick Lamar, Gracie Abrams, Lady Gaga, Leon Thomas. All you have to do is be first to call us, correctly identifying what this sound is. Okay, listen closely.

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1: Chance of thunderstorms tonight. Otherwise, cloudy skies expected. Lows dip down to about 61. Partly cloudy tomorrow. Chance of thunderstorms. High temperatures reach up to 80. Mainly clear tomorrow night. Lows dip down to about 56. I'm meteorologist Kara Foster on 100.5 The Hawk. Right now, it's 75 degrees.

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0: And we still don't have a winner, but we're going to play the sound again next hour along with a new clue. Meanwhile,

0: 100.5 The Hawk. Live line. What do you want to hear?
1: Hello. Can you play Soul Sister?
0: Hey, Soul Sister?
1: Ooh, yeah.
0: By Train?
1: Mm-hmm.
0: Yes. Who's this?
2: What's your name?
1: You want to... Dahlia.
0: Where are you calling from?
1: Westmore, Vermont.
0: What made you want to hear such a fabulous song for summertime?
1: My friend heard it from summer camp, and she wanted, and she, like, taught it to me, so, yeah, I want to hear it.
0: That's one of my favorites of all time.
1: My friend wants to talk.
0: Oh, okay.
1: No, I don't.
0: No? She's like, I'm not doing that. Hey, do you know what horses eat?
1: What?
0: Hey! Thanks for calling Liveline. Here's your song.
1: Thank you.
0: Bye.

0: Who's this?
1: Hi, this is Alma calling to guess the sound.
0: Oh, what do you think it is?
1: Paper shredder.
0: Oh, no, nothing like that. I'm sorry, but have a request. God,
1: no worries.
0: What do you want to hear?
1: I want to hear, you just played it, Dracula.
0: Oh, well, give me another one then. Maybe your favorite throwback?
1: Gosh, I had one just picked out. Let me go ask my husband, see if he can remember.
0: All right.
1: What I was going to request, because I can't remember.
0: If you're forgetting something, just ask the husband. I'm sure you've told him a million times.
1: Do you remember what I was going to ask Mason to play if I ever got him on the phone again?
0: Again? Like it's been so long.
1: Oh, come on, Jesse. You got to remember.
0: He's useless.
2: I know, my stomach is...
1: Well, we can't remember.
0: Oh, all right.
1: We're a useless pair, what can I say?
0: No, you're fun. Call us back anytime, all right? We'll be here for you.
1: Okay, honey, thank you.
0: Thanks for calling Liveline.
1: You're welcome, have a great night.

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Get your name in the drawing for a brand new record player courtesy of Interscope Records, along with vinyl from Billie Eilish, Lady Gaga, Gracie Abrams, Leon Thomas, and Kendrick Lamar. If you are first to call us, correctly identifying the title and artist of this massive hit song off the very first note. Listen closely. Okay, do you know? The title and the artist. 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That's 85 Liveline. I can't.

0: 5, The Hawk. Live line, what song was on the One Note Challenge?
1: Hi, was that Nelly Ride With Me?
0: Yes!
2: That's right.
0: You're the winner!
1: Awesome.
0: Who's this?
1: Charlie.
0: Charlie, where are you calling from?
1: Over by Chamberlain, South Dakota.
0: Oh, right. How did you get that? It was like less than half a second.
1: Oh, I grew up on Nelly.
0: Yeah. Now you're getting old on Nelly.
1: Yep.
0: Well, we are going to send you a Liveline t-shirt, provided we still have your size. But your name also goes in the drawing for a brand new record player, courtesy of Interscope Records. And they're going to include some vinyl of their biggest artists, Billie Eilish, Gracie Abrams, Kendrick Lamar, Lady Gaga, Leon Thomas.
1: Okay, thank you.
0: And we'll do the big drawing Friday, and we'll call you back at this number. So make sure you have us in your contacts, all right?
1: Okay.

0: Talk live line. What do you want to hear?
1: Do you have Billie Eilish?
0: I do. How about Birds of a Feather?
1: Yeah.
0: Okay. Who's this?
1: Elizabeth.
0: Where are you calling from, Elizabeth?
1: Westerville, Ohio.
0: Oh, what are you doing tonight?
1: I'm just sitting in bed listening to music.
0: Oh, well, let's play your song right now. This is perfect for late at night. It's dark in the room. You're drifting to sleep. And you're thinking about all the people from your past and the memories and what you want to eat for lunch tomorrow.

0: 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Live line, what do you want to hear?
1: Hey, Mason, how are you doing? That song by Weekend, Blinded by the Light.
0: Oh, that's one of the biggest songs of all time.
1: Yeah, that's a great song.
0: In fact, it's still, as of this moment, the most streamed song in Spotify history.
1: Oh, I'm going to have to give me some of that Spotify.
0: No. We'll play the song right now. You don't need to do anything else.
1: All right, thank you. Leech Lake, checking out.
0: Hey, what's your name?
1: Away, taking my kids home and
0: putting
1: them to bed.
0: Oh, and then the party really starts.
1: Enough for that for one day.
0: Thanks for calling Lightland.
1: Hey, nice talking to you.

0: Quest all night long. Thank you so much for being here. Summer of 26. We're going to have such a great week. Some really good prizes to give away. All kinds of hot new music. And right now, your chance to win on the
1: Secret Sound.
0: Yeah. Get your name in the drawing for a brand new record player along with some vinyl from Billie Eilish, Gracie Abrams, Lady Gaga, Kendrick Lamar, Leon Thomas. They're all Interscope Records, I can assure you. And you just got to be first to correctly identify what this sound is. Listen closely. It involves the kitchen. Okay, a couple more times. What is that sound? Call now and win. 85-LIVELINE. That's 85-LIVELINE.
1: LIVELINE can be funny. No, I'm serious.
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19: Cloudy skies expected tonight with a chance of thunderstorms. Lows level off around 61.
6: Chance for storms. Tomorrow 80. Sunshine mixed with clouds at times. Mainly clear. Tomorrow night, lows around 56. I'm meteorologist Carol Foster on 100.5.

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1: Is it whipped cream coming out of a can?
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1: Is it a coffee grinder?
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10: Hi, is it a coffee maker?
11: Spice rack being spent?
12: Is it whipped cream?
0: No, and we still don't have a winner. Play the sound one last time tonight in less than an hour, along with the new

0: Flag Line. What do you want to hear?
1: Basic.
2: Yes.
1: What's up, bro?
2: Hey,
1: this
2: you
1: is
2: are.
1: Steve Baylor.
2: Huh?
1: It's Baker, man.
2: Oh.
1: It's Baker.
2: Baker?
1: Yeah, it's a little good, man. Good.
0: What do you want to hear?
1: Something good, bro. Happy 4th of July, man.
0: Well, same to you. Not quite yet, but there's no reason we can't party now and every day, right?
1: Yeah, man. We always listen to you on the radio, man.
0: There must be a song I can play to make your night even better.
1: Yeah, man. Play me something good. What do you think?
0: Anything I want?
1: Yeah.
0: All right, how about we play Shine On You Crazy Diamond by Pink Floyd? Yeah, it's only 25 minutes long.
1: Oh, God. What
0: no.
1: You want to play?
0: I'm just kidding. We won't do that. How about the Opalite remix by Taylor Swift? We had somebody call that in a little bit ago.
1: Yeah,
0: yeah.
1: You actually made a couple songs about me.
0: All right. Well, we'll get it on. Thanks for calling Lifeline.
1: Yes, sir. Thanks, bud.

0: 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I promise we will answer. 85 Liveline. Hello.
1: Can you play Michael Jackson?
0: Yes, it's time to play more Michael Jackson. You're the fourth person in the past 30 minutes to request him.
1: Oh.
0: Isn't that crazy? What's your name?
1: This is Nikki.
0: Nikki! Where are you calling from?
1: Well, wait, where am I calling from again? Seymour, Indiana.
0: Are you sure?
1: Oh, yeah. Did you know that Michael Jackson died June 25th? 2009.
0: I did, yeah. It was 4 days before my birthday. And at the time, I was like, who's Michael Jackson? Because I was only like 8 years old. I didn't really care about him. But I think the three biggest comebacks of his entire catalog was Right Now, because of the movie, and then, of course, right after his death, you know, everybody was playing music.
1: Well, happy early birthday.
0: Oh, well, thank you so much. Use your song, okay?

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0: supplied line. What do you want to hear?
1: I would like to hear Drop Dead by Olivia Rodrigo.
0: Yeah, that's our number three request. What's your name?
1: Ayla Kobach.
0: Ayla Kobach, where are you calling from?
1: Lone Pine Lake in Presque Isle.
0: Oh, Wisconsin.
1: Yes.
0: Cool. What are you doing tonight?
1: I'm just chilling at home, getting ready for a sleepover tomorrow with my friend. Since it's raining, we're probably going to watch a movie.
0: Well, we're playing lots of Michael Jackson tonight. Might as well go see his new thing.
1: Maybe.
0: Well, let's play your song. Thanks for calling Lifeline. Here's Olivia.

0: Instant request, live line. What do you want to hear?
1: Anything. I like, what's his name? Bruno Mars. A new song out that I like, but I don't know what it's called.
0: Risk It All or I Just Might?
1: Yes, Risk It All.
0: I Just Might Risk It All.
1: Yeah.
0: Who's
1: That's
0: this?
1: That's what it's called. This is Roxy.
0: Where are you calling from, Roxy?
1: Grants Pass, Oregon.
0: All right. Thanks for calling Live Line for a hot, steamy, sexy summer song. Very sensual.
1: All right.
0: Bye-bye.
1: Thank you. Live.

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1: Uh-oh.
2: Johnny G.
0: An inmate at Headingley Correctional Center. 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Thank you for using CellMate.
1: Hello, Lifeline.
2: Hey, Mason. Hi, what's up?
1: Hey, you are. What song should we play?
2: I think you should play God's Plan by Drake.
1: I think we should, too. That's a great song. Everybody loves it.
2: Yeah, it's awesome.
1: Where are you calling from?
2: Calling from Headingley Correctional.
1: In Manitoba.
2: Manitoba. Winnipeg, Manitoba, yeah.
1: What's going on tonight?
2: Not much. I'm just sitting around here listening to the radio.
1: You got some friends in there, too? Are they all screaming and yelling, or are they all in their cells?
2: They're all in their cells.
1: Well, were they misbehaving?
2: Yeah.
1: What did they do wrong?
2: Well, they just have different walk-in times.
1: Oh, okay.
2: In the DNU, yeah.
1: So they don't let everybody out at the same time?
2: No, they don't, no.
1: I suppose that'd be kind of a nightmare, huh?
2: That would be.
1: Plus they'd be fighting over the phone, and you want to be able to call us.
2: Yeah.
1: In peace. All right, man. Well, here's your song. Thanks for calling Liveline.
2: Thank you. I've been moving calm, don't start no trouble with me. Trying to keep

Listen on me. Bad things. It's a lot of bad things that they wish and they wish and they wish and they wish and they wish and on me. Yeah. Hey, hey. She say, do you love me? I tell her only partly. I only

0: 100.5, The Hawk. Hello, Liveline. What do you want to hear?
1: Can you play Dracula?
0: Oh, yeah, by Tame Impala. Sure. Who's this?
1: My name's Melody.
0: Melody, where are you calling from?
1: Boston.
0: Where, Boston?
1: Boston.
0: Oh, Boscawen, New Hampshire.
1: Yeah, New Hampshire.
0: Just a little different than Boston.
1: Yeah.
0: Have you gone down to Boston to check out all the craziness going on from the tourists and the World Cup?
1: No.
0: Oh, I really recommend it. It's actually not as crazy as you think. And they're all positive. They're all trying these different foods and seeing these different places for the first time. It's really a cool thing to witness.
1: Yeah.
0: So you should check it out if you're bored this weekend. It'll still be here. They don't want to leave. All the Scottish people love it.
1: Yeah.
0: All right. Thanks for calling Lifeline. Here's your song.
1: Thank you.
0: Bye.

0: 100.5, The Hawk. The Cure by Olivia Rodrigo is currently our ninth most requested song. Drop Dead's number four. But The Cure is most streamed in North America, as we found out from Countdown Chris earlier tonight. Rewind kicks off in about 15 minutes. That's where we do an hour of your throwback requests. So get them in before the list fills up in the summer of 26. Time now for you to win a fabulous prize if you are first to call us correctly identifying the
1: secret sound.
0: Same one from the past 2 hours, by the way. But your name goes into the drawing for a brand new record player courtesy of Interscope Records with vinyl and some of their biggest artists like Billie Eilish, Kendrick Lamar, Gracie Abrams, Leon Thomas, and Lady Gaga. All you have to do is identify this sound we recorded in the kitchen. Okay, and you put things in it, but eventually they come out. Like half the men I know. Oh boy, all right. If you know, call now and win 85 Liveline. That's 85 Liveline.
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7: Cloudy skies expected tonight with a chance of thunderstorms. Lows level off around 61. Chance for storms, tomorrow 80. Sunshine mixed with clouds at times. Mainly clear tomorrow night, lows around 56. I'm meteorologist Kara Foster on 100.5 The Hawk. Currently 72.

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0: And we still don't have a winner. We're going to play it again tomorrow night, though, along with some new clues. Meanwhile, Rewind starts in 5 minutes. What's your favorite throwback? Who do you want to send it out to? Tell us the story and the special meaning behind it. 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
4: Starting a little bit early tonight. Oh, that's because we have so many to get to. 85 Liveline, call us right now to pick the music we play. Hello.
5: Did you get anything by Snoop Dogg?
4: I do. We have Too Much by Snoop Dogg. How about Drop It Like It's Hot, Nothing But a G-String, Gin and Juice?
5: Drop It Like It's Hot.
4: That's a good one. All right, who's this?
5: This is John.
4: John, you're going to have to wake up a little bit. You're on the radio.
6: Where are you calling from?
5: Rochester.
4: Rochester, Minnesota. What are you doing?
6: I'm just driving around.
4: Yeah? You got good subwoofers in your car?
6: Yeah.
4: Good bass. You're going to roll the windows down and watch the mirrors vibrate?
6: Yeah.
4: All right. And all the girls will want you. They'll be driving by and they'll be like, ooh, who's that? Loud, obnoxious car? That's for me. Yeah. Thanks for calling Liveline. Here's your song, John.

0: Liveline Rewind. Who is this?
1: Hi, it's Alexa.
0: What do you want to hear?
1: Could we hear Sexy Back?
0: By Justin Timberlake. That's so funny. We actually already played it tonight. Maybe another song?
1: Do you have Umbrella?
0: Oh, by Rihanna. Yeah.
1: Yes.
0: Where are you calling from?
1: I'll play that. I'm calling from a bush.
0: Bush? Bush, Ontario?
1: No, it's a bush. No, I'm joking. We're at a campfire with my family.
0: Oh. Do you like camping?
1: Yes, I do a lot.
0: Well, what happens if it starts raining?
1: We run inside.
0: Oh, so it's not even really camping?
1: Well, no, it's not raining. It's really nice out tonight.
0: Oh, good. Well, I hope it stays that way.
1: Thank you.
0: But if not, here's Umbrella.
1: Thank you.
0: Thanks for calling Liveline.
1: You're welcome.

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1: Kayla.
0: Kayla, where are you calling from?
1: St. Cloud, Minnesota.
0: What can we play for you?
1: Smooth Criminal.
0: Oh my gosh, this is unbelievable. Last person requested Bad by Michael Jackson, and the person before you, they wanted to hear Rock with you, and then Billie Jean, and now this.
2: It must be popular lately.
0: Oh, just a little bit, yeah. It's. I hope Michael Jackson has a big career.
1: Mm-hmm.
0: Maybe he'll make it.
1: Yeah.
0: And we'll get it on.
2: He can't anymore. He's dead.
0: I know. Isn't that sad? I wonder what he would be like if he were still around, though.
2: Right?
0: Mm.
2: Well, Kayla that you're talking to is obsessed with him, and we're doing a birthday party themed for Michael Jackson in July.
0: Oh, you're doing a kids-themed birthday party for Michael Jackson?
2: Yeah.
0: Oh, I'm sure he'd love that. No, we don't make assumptions. Thanks for calling Liveline. Here's your song.

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1: Poker Face by Lady Gaga.
0: Oh, yeah. That's a good song. Who's this?
1: Allie.
0: Allie, where are you calling from?
1: Winona, Minnesota.
0: Oh, you must have been the one who texted in asking if we had the remix version of this.
1: Yeah.
0: But we didn't respond because we're slow and we're terrible. So you called us instead.
1: Yeah, and I figured give it a shot with the secret sound.
0: Yeah, well, there you go. And we don't have a winner yet, which is kind of crazy. But we'll do the remix right now if that's what you want.
1: Yeah.
0: What's going on tonight?
1: Not much. Today's my birthday.
0: Oh, today's your birthday? You got to make a big deal out of that.
1: 30th birthday.
0: My birthday's coming up. Congratulations. Happy birthday. 30's huge.
1: Yeah, it is.
0: I hope you did something really big and everybody spoiled you and you've got lots of money and gifts. And
1: I probably would say I did get spoiled.
0: Oh, well, let's spoil you now by playing the song and putting it on the radio for millions of people. Congratulations. Happy birthday.

0: 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Live Line Rewind, what do you want to hear?
1: Hey, we're hoping to hear Rain Me In.
0: Oh, well, we're doing throwbacks this hour, as much as I love that song.
1: I'm calling. I have my boyfriend here from Scotland.
0: Oh, really?
1: Yes. Give us something for the Scottish man.
0: Well, I don't know what Scottish people like. We don't really have any Scottish artists.
1: Come on, think of something.
0: How about Travis Scott?
1: Why not? Yeah, how about some Creed?
2: Higher, okay.
1: Okay, higher, higher.
0: Can you take me higher? Yes, I can. What are your names? Where are you from?
1: Yeah, so Alexis.
2: And Josh.
1: And we're from Keene, and he's from Scotland.
0: Wow, have you been to Boston to see all the craziness for the World Cup?
1: Oh my gosh, we've been before, but we haven't been this time because it's been so crazy.
0: Oh, you got to get down there before they all leave. I think they'll be here another 2 weeks.
1: Oh my gosh, insane. Yeah, it's crazy.
0: Let's play
2: home anyway.
0: Good luck. Thank you for being here. Let's play the

0: 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Live Line Rewind. What do you want to hear?
1: Can I listen to Rich Girl by Gwen Stefani? Stefani, yeah.
0: Yes, she is a really, really rich girl.
1: Uh-huh.
0: What's your name?
1: Ivy.
0: Ivy? Where are you calling from?
1: I'm calling from Winnipeg, Manitoba.
0: Do you want to be a rich girl?
1: Yes.
0: How are you going to do that?
1: I don't know, make money.
0: Anything that you want to do when you get older?
1: I'm really good at gymnastics.
0: So gymnastics.
1: Maybe the Olympics.
0: There you go. Dream big. All right. Well, let's play your song. Thanks for calling Liveline. Good luck. We'll be watching you in 10 years on the TV.
1: Okay.

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1: Hi, my son has been really wanting to request a song, so I'm going to hand the phone off to him.
0: All right.
2: Could you, after this song, could you do Party Rock?
0: Yeah, I can play that. What's your name?
2: Nico.
0: Nico. What city are you in?
2: Draper.
0: In Utah?
2: Yeah.
3: What are you doing tonight, Nico?
2: We're going to, Winter's Toy Story 5.
0: Oh, how was it?
2: Good.
0: Good. That's great. I haven't seen it yet.
2: It's really good.
0: Did you watch the first 4 movies?
2: Yes. Watch those.
0: Wow. All right. Well, everybody should go see Toy Story 5. Let us know what they think. Thanks for calling Lightline, Nico.
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0: What do you want to hear?
1: Hey, Mason, this is Brooklyn. I was wondering if you can play Beauty and the Beat by Justin Bieber featuring Nicki Minaj.
2: Absolutely. That'll mix perfectly after Party Rock Anthem.
1: Because the reason I'm asking if you can play it is because I'm graduating from high school tomorrow.
0: Oh, that's fabulous. Congratulations.
1: I'm, like, going to start crying because, like... Oh, I've been
2: holding
1: back my tears for, like, so long.
2: Oh, it's good to cry, especially because this is a very important moment in your life. You worked so hard to get here, unless, of course, they drop out, which we don't judge. But it's bittersweet because you kind of wanted it to be over, but now you're officially an adult.
1: Yep.
2: This is the beginning of the rest of your life right now.
1: Yep.
2: And we'll play this for you. Have a fabulous summer. Thanks for calling Lifeline.
1: Thank you.

0: 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Big Three Countdown, tonight's most popular songs. Next, we got room for one more call. Hello?
1: Will you guys play Sweet Nothing by Calvin Harris?
0: Wow, yes, from 2011 to 2012, now 2013. How'd you think of this?
1: I don't know. I just got a lot of crazy bars running through my head, and that was one of them, and I figured I'd go with that.
0: All right, it's good for all the people driving in need of a speeding ticket.
1: Exactly. You can't have enough of them.
0: Well, I sure know that. Who is this?
1: It's Lincoln out here in Niles, Michigan.
0: Oh, yeah, so there's plenty of places to drive there.
1: Oh, yeah, 100%, if you like back roads.
0: That's about all there is to do. Back roads and back shots.
1: Love them all.
0: Thanks for calling Lifeline. Here's your song.
1: Thank you.

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1: Olivia Rodrigo, Drop Dead, is number 5. Number 4, Stateside, Pink Panthers, Zara Larsson, still hanging on.

0: It's the most requested. It's the best. The people's. It's all that. It's number one.
1: Just play it, man.
2: What is it about this song that people love so much? I mean, don't get me wrong. It's one of my favorites, too. But it kind of came out of nowhere and came out 2 years ago. Actually, no, 2018. Now everybody's like all over it. I discovered this new thing. It's like, now, Grandma, you're late to the party. Dominic

the Hawk. I wonder if that girl in New Hampshire is still listening with her boyfriend from Scotland. They called in about a half hour ago, wanted to hear this, but we were doing the throwback portion of the evening. Figured we'd sign off with it. It is such a great song. It is huge. He kind of sounds Scottish, but he's actually British, along with Olivia Dean, who's on the song too. Rain Me In, Sam Fender. In the summer of 26, my name's Mason. Thank you so much for being who you are and for being here with us. It's a reminder, July 4th coming up, Canada Day, and we're giving away that brand new record player. The best is yet to come. If you stay positive, surround yourself with good people, work hard, be your dream.

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6: 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It's Who's Right Way and Who Are You After All? And today we're talking QR codes. Mm-hmm. And I was just telling you just a little bit before we got going here, I'm so proud. So excited.

0: I Googled it and learned how to make a QR code for a nonprofit group that I work with. And now you're telling me QR codes may not be the safest thing on the planet. What? Should I be losing sleep or what are we talking about here?
1: QR codes are basically, you scan it with your phone and it gives you a web link. You click web link and it takes you to a website.
0: Right.
1: That itself is perfectly fine. The website you're going to might not be fine.
0: Right.
1: So the big thing there is making sure the QR code is put there by someone you actually want to know it's safe from.
0: Right.
1: For example, when looking for a new car here about a year or so ago, it was, and I thought it was so cool because the cars had QR codes on in the parking lots I could scan. Mm-hmm. The QR code was inside the glass. It was inside the car.
0: Okay.
1: So I felt very safe about it because I knew that that code was put there by somebody at the
0: place itself. Oh, gotcha. I understand what you're saying. Yep.
1: Now, if you go to a restaurant where everyone's sitting at those tables and they have a QR code sitting on their menu there,
0: right?
1: Especially if the QR code is a sticky put on top of an old one, that is a very clear indicator of be careful, because that QR code might have been scanned by anybody who can make a QR code that you scan. It might take you to website. It might have viruses and advertisements and junk on it that might actually infect your phone or computer or whatever.
0: So what you're saying is we should probably use our common sense when it comes to QR codes as well.
1: Yeah.
0: Wow.
1: That is the big thing. QR codes themselves are not bad.
0: Right.
1: It's what they could take you to. So it's looking for, is this QR code actually from the place or is it from somebody stuck something on it?
0: Say you're going to the grocery store. Looking around my office, I don't think there's anything that I can even think of. But I mean, if you go, almost every product now has a QR code also. But I mean, that's on a label, so that's not technically a permanent, I mean, I guess it's not a sticker over the top of another one, but I mean, are those kind of things safe? If you're looking for nutrition information or recipes or whatever, people would be scanning
1: that. If you can tell a QR code is clearly part of the product, part of the packaging that was by that company, especially if a company that you trust as much as you can trust, whatever, then I'm fine with those. I scan those all day long.
0: Yep.
1: But as soon as I see them as this paper printed out or from a less reputable or unknown entity or stickers, I get careful real quick with those.
0: So what do you do at a restaurant? Because a lot of restaurants went to that entirely, right? After 2020 and the shutdowns and everything.
1: I don't have the best answer for you on that one.
0: Yeah, you just hope for the best.
1: Yeah, so on mine, I'll look at the code. And when I hold my phone over, it shows the web address.
0: Sure.
1: And I try to read it if I can or copy it. And then look at the web address or open a private browser. I do extra steps on my phone to try and make sure I corral it inside a little sandbox, per se. I'm not just scanning it.
0: Not just scanning it. And that is the other thing, too, is if you're unfamiliar with doing. So I know there's a group here in town that this is what they're doing for their programs, for their concerts right now, is you scan the QR code, which makes so much sense because it has all the information you could possibly need and sometimes more than what you could print on the program. You're saving money. But you see a lot of people struggling along with, but if you look at it, you get that little blip of this is going to take you to wherever, and if you feel safe about that, you're okay.
1: Right. Yeah. Okay. Yeah. No, they are a good thing.
0: Yeah.
1: I think it's pretty cool because they can scan one and you're saving a tree. You know, because if you have an event and you try to print on a bunch of paper, you don't know if everyone's going to have. You need to print enough papers, so you just have to waste some paper.
0: Right.
1: I think they're great, but you just got to be careful with them.
0: Yeah,
1: be
0: for mindful. Sure. You heard it here first. Be mindful. Use your common sense. Tell people where they find you to ask questions like this and many others.
1: Sure. Yeah. If someone wants to stop and visit with us, we're at 117 East Water Street, or you can call us at 563-382-4726. Give us a ring and we can set an appointment if you like or whatever you need there.
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3: Cloudy skies expected tonight with a chance of thunderstorms. Lows level off around 61. Chance for storms tomorrow 80. Sunshine mixed with clouds at times. Mainly clear tomorrow night, lows around 56. I'm meteorologist Carol Foster on 100.5 The Hawk. Right now, 70.
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4: Everyone is invited to join the Winneshiek County Historical Society in celebrating the 250th anniversary of the United States on Tuesday, June 30th at their home at 302 South Mill Street from 4 until 6. There'll be exhibits of notable events and people in the long life of Winneshiek County. Photos, artifacts, and information on some of the county's natural features, historic businesses, and changes that have occurred over time will also be presented. And to commemorate the Historic District's 50th anniversary, a walking tour of the Broadway Phelps Park Historic District architecture and its history will be held from 4 until 5. It'll be led by board member Elizabeth Lorenzen. Celebrate 250 years of the United States with the Winneshiek County Historical Society, Tuesday, June 30th.
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6: Cloudy skies expected tonight with a chance of thunderstorms. Lows level off around 61. Chance for storms, tomorrow 80. Sunshine mixed with clouds at times. Mainly clear tomorrow night, lows around 56. I'm meteorologist Carol Foster on 100.5 The Hawk. Right now, it's 66 degrees.

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3: Storms likely overnight, otherwise overcast skies. Lows around 61. Chance of thunderstorms Wednesday. Highs level off around 80. A blend of clouds and sun. Lows level off around 56. Wednesday night, mainly clear skies. I'm meteorologist Kara Foster on 100.5 The Hawk. Currently 64.

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2: Storms likely overnight, otherwise overcast skies. Lows around 61. Chance of thunderstorms Wednesday. Highs level off around 80, a blend of clouds and sun. Lows level off around 56. Wednesday night, mainly clear skies. I'm meteorologist Kara Foster on 100.5 The Hawk. Currently, 64.

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1: On the Tri-State's best variety, 100.5 The Hawk. It's Wednesday. My beautiful bride is here at my side. Hello, Heidi. How's it going?
2: Hello. I'm good. How are you?
1: I am fantastic. I'm excited to visit with my guest, Flash Shelton. He's on a show called Squatters. I think it might actually be called like Squatter Removers, something like that. I just have Squatters written in my notes here. I think there's a different name for the show. Anyway, he goes in and helps people who have squatters who've like taken over their house, and he'll go in and be like a squatter on the squatters and get them evicted.
2: Oh.
1: So it just seems weird to me that the rules are in the favor of the person
2: awful.
1: Who's...
2: Yeah. I know.
1: So anyway, he found a system, and it's because this was happening to somebody in his family. I think it was his mother. Going to get the whole story, going to get all the details coming up in a bit. Thanks.

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1: Where the fun never stops and neither do the hits.
0: Now, today's reason to party. Here's my beautiful bride, Heidi Small. What do you have for me, Heidi?
1: Today's Pralines Day.
0: Oh, I like pralines.
1: And I have a bourbon pecan praline cocktail.
0: Nice.
1: And this has got bourbon, it's got praline liqueur, ice, and ginger beer.
0: Huh. It's a lot going on
1: there. That sounds kind of sweet. I think I would like that.
0: Yeah, it sounds like there's a lot going on, if you ask me. So, well, there you go. Thank you very much, Heidi.
1: You're
0: I appreciate
1: welcome,
0: that. I've got a link to that drink. It's in the show notes for today at johnandheidishow.com.

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4: Lows dip down to about 61 overnight under mainly cloudy skies with thunderstorms likely. Chance of thunderstorms Wednesday. Daytime highs approaching 80. Sunshine mixed with clouds at times. Lows dip down to about 56 Wednesday night. Mainly clear skies. I'm meteorologist Carol Foster on 100.5 The Hawk. Currently 63.

0: the Tri-State's best variety, 100.5 The Hawk. Now, surveys and studies and such. A new MIT study found unwritten rules of returning the favor may only apply between equals. Researchers found that in a relationship between friends, peers, and coworkers, people generally expect generosity to be reciprocated. So, like, if I do a favor, you do one for me. But in unequal relationships, like a boss and an employee, mentors and mentees, or relatives of different generations, expectations are different. Instead of the recipient returning the favor, people expect the original giver to continue to be generous, with less expectations placed on the other to reciprocate. The findings, based on experiments involving about 600 adults in the U.S., it held true even when the lower-ranked person in an unequal relationship gave first, such as an employee giving to a boss. Researchers say a single generous act can quickly establish a lasting pattern for how this relationship is expected to operate.
1: Yeah, I could see that.
0: Yeah, I've been in some one-sided relationships before, where I'm like,
1: you've been in a lot of one-sided relationships.
0: I like to help, but there are times that, you know, when you're generous,
1: you get taken advantage of.
0: It's happened once or twice or a thousand times. Surveys and studies and such on the John and Heidi Show. If tomorrow

0: sounds like the 90s to now. 100.5, The Hawk. Now, big screen, little screen, Matt Damon. Is that how you say it? Oh, Damon. I've heard of him. Just kidding. Anyway, he's suiting up with a Linothroax, whatever that is. Christopher Nolan's hotly anticipated The Odyssey. So I don't know what does that mean? Linothorax.
1: I don't have any idea.
0: Creature? I don't know what that means.
1: I have no idea.
0: So anyway, he's going to be
1: doing something
0: with something. So I don't know what that means exactly. And as it turns out, Amanda Seyfried's viral cover of Joni Mitchell's California on The Tonight Show was not a pure coincidence. She was once attached to play the singer-songwriter in a biopic. So apparently that did not happen, but she had been working toward doing that. And then it didn't happen, but she had kind of fallen in love with her music. And she's like, you know what? I'm gonna do it here. I'm going to show everybody what I could have done.
1: Well, that's lovely.
0: Yeah. Going to go back to that Matt Damon thing. What is a Linothorax? We don't know either? Okay. Big screen, little screen on the John and Heidi Show.
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1: Lows dip down to about 61 overnight under mainly cloudy skies with thunderstorms likely. Chance of thunderstorms Wednesday. Daytime highs approaching 80. Sunshine mixed with clouds at times. Lows dip down to about 56 Wednesday night. Mainly clear skies. I'm meteorologist Carol Foster on 100.5 The Hawk. Currently 63.

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0: wherever you are and whatever you're doing. 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
0: Time now for the joke of the day with my beautiful bride, Heidi Small. What do you have for me there, Heidi?
1: Mother Superior tells two new nuns that they have to paint their room without getting any paint on their clothes. One nun suggests to the other, hey, let's take all our clothes off, fold them up, and lock the door. So they do this and begin painting their room. Soon they hear a knock at the door. They ask, who is it? Blind man. The nuns look at each other and one nun says, he's blind, so he can't see, it won't matter. They let him in. The blind man walks in and says, wow, very nice. Where do you want me to hang these blinds?
0: That is awesome. I love that. I knew that joke, by the way.
1: I know. It's an oldie but a goodie.
0: It is an oldie but a goodie. And I used to do a thing on the radio back 30 years ago, believe it or not. Yes, I'm old, kids. And it was the joke of the day. That is the only one I remember. So, I would hear dozens of jokes every week. But there we go. Joke of the day on the John and Heidi Show.

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4: Thunderstorms likely overnight, otherwise cloudy skies expected. Lows dip down to about 61. Chance for storms Wednesday. Highs level off around 80. Sunshine mixed with clouds at times. Lows level off around 56. Wednesday night, mainly clear skies. I'm meteorologist Kara Foster on 100.5 The Hawk. Currently 63.

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0: Time now for your scoop of the day. 9% of adults admit that they still sleep with a stuffed animal or a comfort item.
2: Wow.
0: I don't, but I have a dog that's kind of like a stuffed animal.
1: Yeah, I suppose.
0: Every once in a while, Danny will come and snuggle with me. Not always. We got two dogs, Cassie and Danny. If I touch Cassie, she just goes... She is the crabbiest little dog.
1: She really is.
0: But then if I don't give her attention, she gets mad too. I'm like, I don't know how much attention to give, but it's never the right amount. And a grandma to talk to about anything, and she'd make you feel good. Well, if you need a little grandmotherly wisdom or a warm conversation, a unique project called Grandma Stand is bringing the expertise and experience to people of all ages. Founded in 2012 by a New Yorker, Mike Matthews, his idea was inspired by his own grandmother, whose kindness and advice always lifted people's spirits. So he set up a simple stand where anybody could stop by and chat with a volunteer grandmother free of charge.
1: How cute is that?
0: Yeah, with no agenda. What began in New York Central Park has grown to include about 20 volunteer grandmothers and has inspired similar stands in other places. What the grandmothers offer is simple. It's just going to be a visit. They'll listen. They'll ask gentle questions. They'll remind people that things have a way of working out. And they seem to enjoy it as much as the visitors do. The project's popularity is now being highlighted in a new documentary shining a national spotlight on the power of connection, kindness, and grandmother-style wisdom.
1: Aww.
0: I love that. I've got a link to that story. It's in the show notes for today at johnandheidishow.com. Oh, I hope.

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0: Thank you for listening to the John and Heidi Show on a Wednesday. Excited to visit right now with Flash Shelton, star of A&E's new original series, Squatters. And he is one of the squatter hunters. And this is an interesting show. And this is something you have been doing for a little while now, isn't it?
2: Yes, I've been doing it since 2019.
0: Again, this whole thing fascinates me. I don't quite understand how people get to do what they get to do, but they've got all these rules and all these rights, and I love what you're doing. How does one get started doing this? How did you get started doing what you're doing, Flash?
2: You know, it was very personal. I was just trying to be a good son. My father had passed away, and seven squatters took over my mom's house, moved her in with me so we could sell the home, so it was vacant. And I called the sheriff. I'm like, somebody just broke in the back door. And they went and said, well, if there's a house full of furniture and it's a civil matter. So I needed to get them out. And I had read all these horror stories about, you know, what people go through. And so I just came up with a system. And I went there, waited for them to leave. And I had to become their squatter, basically, moving in with them vacant. And, I got them out, I got them all out and their furniture in less than a day. And then I just couldn't ignore the people asking me for help after, you know, I posted a video and it went viral. I figured I was going to work on changing laws, and that was my first goal. But bringing awareness is, you know, the step to changing laws. And the only way I could really do that is if I started helping people. So I created Squatter Hunters.
0: I don't quite understand how there are laws that help the people that are squatting, not the people like your mother that own the home. I just don't get that.
2: Yeah. It does not make any sense at all. You know, and the problem is that squatters and tenants, they're two different things, but they're treated the same. There's no hard line between the two. So squatters are assuming tenant rights, which, you know, isn't really fair to a tenant who works hard and pays their rent. And then you have a squatter that comes in and never pays a dime and he gets the exact same rights.
0: So are these state laws or federal laws? And what can we do to actually affect change on this?
2: You know, these are all state by state, but they're all pretty similar. In dealing with squatters, there isn't really any state that I have seen that has a solid, you know, law in place. I helped with Florida, but, even the Florida law change, I'm seeing squatters manipulate around the new law as well.
0: So are there states where it's maybe more of a problem because their laws are a little more lax?
2: Yes, there are. And in New York being the worst one, it's got, you know, with a 30-day law that allows somebody to enter a home regardless of how they enter. As long as they can manage to stay for 30 days, they're a full-fledged tenant.
0: I don't even understand how these laws are a thing, but apparently it makes sense to somebody because they're there, and it's not just one place, it's all over the place. So I love what you're doing. Do you know how many people you've helped now doing what you're doing with Squatter Hunters?
2: I don't know exactly because I'm, you know, not only in person, but I'm also doing mediations in and out of the country. The numbers have got to be in the hundreds, dozens and dozens of homes that I've gone to. I'm consulting and mediating, every day in locations all over the U.S. and in other countries.
0: So this has kind of taken over your life because you were helping your mom and these videos have gone viral. What did you do before becoming a squatter hunter?
2: I was a contractor and a handyman and I had founded the UHA, which is United Handyman Association.
0: And now this Squatter Hunters takes up a pretty good chunk of your life, doesn't it?
2: Yeah, it's pretty much taken up most of my life. But it's a good cause, and somebody needed to fight for homeowners and just fight for what's right.
0: I agree completely. Flash, thank you for stepping up and doing that. I appreciate it. I know many others do as well.
2: Thanks. I appreciate that.
0: Flash Shelton is his name. Squatters is the program on A&E. All the details are in the show notes for today at johnandheidishow.com.
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7: Thunderstorms likely overnight, otherwise cloudy skies expected. Lows dip down to about 61. Chance for storms Wednesday, highs level off around 80, sunshine mixed with clouds at times. Lows level off around 56. Wednesday night, mainly clear skies. I'm meteorologist Kara Foster on 100.5 The Hawk. Currently 63.

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1: On the Tri-State's best variety, 100.5 The Hawk. Time now for the movie quote of the day. I don't think you're going to get this, but you might. It's from 1982. The needs of the many. I don't know that that's enough for most people. Some people will get it. The needs of the many.
0: Outweigh the few. Oh my gosh, and I can't think of it. I don't know.
1: Okay, Star Trek II, The Wrath of Khan.
0: Okay.
1: Yeah, Spock said that. Leonard Nimoy. That is your scoop of the day on The John and Heidi Show. There's

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1: The most common model of the little cars driven by Shriners in the parades is the Rupp Monza SS Chevy Jr.
0: Oh, I wonder why that is.
1: I don't know. In Spanish, an avocado pit is called a hueso, which means bone.
0: Oh, wow. That's cool.
1: And The Matrix from 1999 was the first movie that sold more DVD copies than VHS copies.
0: Oh, yeah. That would have been right about the time, wouldn't
1: it? Yeah, isn't that crazy? That shift.
0: That was pretty cool. Yeah. I love that.
1: That's news to me.
0: That is also news to me.

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8: Lows level off, we're on 61 overnight under overcast skies with thunderstorms likely. Chance of thunderstorms Wednesday, daytime highs approaching 80, a mix of clouds and sun. Wednesday night, lows level off around 56. I'm meteorologist Kara Foster on 100.5 The Hawk. Currently 63.
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0: The Tri-State's best variety, 100.5, The Hawk. Fun fact for you, Heidi.
1: What's that, John?
0: 80% of information stored on all computers in the world is in English. So 80% of the information in the English language. Yeah. Fun fact for you, Heidi.
1: What's that, John?
0: Whenever you sweat, your brain shrinks a little bit. Boy, my brain's probably the size of a walnut.
1: Jeez.
0: Not much left. Fun fact for you, Heidi.
1: What's that, John?
0: Earth is still cooling from its formation 4.5 billion years ago. You know, give or take.
1: I know that.
0: Give or take
1: okay.
0: a few billion years.
1: Yeah.
0: Fun fact for you, Heidi.
1: What's that, John?
0: Kangaroos keep growing until the day they die. That's interesting. And we'll do one more fun fact for you, Heidi.
1: What's that, John?
0: You didn't seem to like the kangaroo thing, so let's try this one. Studies show that it's usually the most talkative spouse who gets his or her way. No. No. This over here, this is my wife. She gets her way all the time, and I am the most talkative spouse. There are times that she gets her way by not saying anything. She just looks at me, and I go, yeah, let's not do that. That's a bad idea. Several fun facts, now you know. Thanks for listening to the John and Heidi Show.

0: Sounds like the 90s to now. 100.5, The Hawk. Time now for some weird news. Even the Pope is not immune to customer service headaches. Pope Leo recently had some stuff happen here. He lives modestly and receives a small stipend as the leader of the Catholic Church. He received an unexpected windfall, though. A forgotten PayPal balance worth, how much do you suppose it was?
1: Oh, geez, I don't know. $50.
0: No, $8.65.
1: Okay.
0: An Illinois rep traveled to Vatican City to personally deliver the check, which dated back to before Leo's election as Pope. Leo said that he had tried resolving the issue by phone, but was disconnected by customer service. Do you think they would have delivered that $8.65?
1: To anybody else? No.
0: No.
1: No.
0: I think that's weird that they did that. But again, it's just somebody that's like,
1: chance to go and see
0: I'm
1: going to
0: meet the Pope. Yeah. I have to deliver this check for $8.65.
1: That's ridiculous.
0: What did it cost them to make a trip to Vatican City?
1: Ridiculous.
0: From Chicago. Is that where they said it was?
1: They just wanted to meet the Pope.
0: There you go. Either way, that's weird news on the John and Heidi Show.
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4: Everyone is invited to join the Winneshiek County Historical Society in celebrating the 250th anniversary of the United States on Tuesday, June 30th. At their home at 302 South Mill Street from 4 until 6. There'll be exhibits of notable events and people in the long life of Winneshiek County. Photos, artifacts, and information on some of the county's natural features. Historic businesses and changes that have occurred over time will also be presented. And to commemorate the historic district's 50th anniversary, a walking tour

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1: Lows level off around 61 overnight under overcast skies with thunderstorms likely. Chance of thunderstorms Wednesday. Daytime highs approaching 80, a mix of clouds and sun. Wednesday night, lows level off around 56. I'm meteorologist Kara Foster on 100.5 The Hawk. Currently 63.

0: 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Time now for your question of the day. I got this like a month ago when it was halfway to Halloween. And I was going to just save it because I'm like, I don't know that we need to do this right now. But now I have it and I don't have another question. So here it is.
1: Okay.
0: In a Halloween poll, Heidi, parents said that Snickers were their favorite treat to steal from their kids. What was the second or
1: Reese's.
0: Third? No. Twix was number two. M&M's was number three.
1: Oh.
0: Yeah, I would say Reese's would have been right up there with me, but they didn't ask. That is your question of the day on the John and Heidi Show.

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1: Time now for something special with Heidi Small. What do you have for me there,
2: Heidi? This is actually something that you've noticed and commented on several times. The fact that women's shirts button from one side and men's button from the other.
1: Because she bought me a blouse one time. She's like, this
2: will
1: look good on
2: you.
1: I'm
2: a
1: like,
2: blouse.
1: Oh, this is a blouse. This is not a shirt.
2: Oh, my gosh.
1: It was beautiful, though.
2: Anyway.
1: It was so wonderful.
2: In the Renaissance and through the Victorian era, women, particularly wealthy women, wore elaborate items and often enjoyed the luxury of being dressed by a servant.
1: Oh.
2: In that case, it was easier for the assistant to have the buttons on the right side when facing the woman and being dressed, with the assumption that the servant was right-handed, as most people were believed to be. Men usually dressed themselves, hence the button on the other side.
1: That's why.
2: The shirt. Huh. That is why. And nobody dresses me.
1: I will. I'll dress you.
2: You'll dress me.
1: I undress you once in a while. She's my wife. It's okay. I always got to make sure I say that.
2: Yeah.
1: Well, that's fantastic.
2: Yeah,
1: that
2: that's
1: is
2: interesting,
1: something
2: isn't it?
1: Special with Heidi Small.

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6: Mainly cloudy skies expected overnight with storms likely. Lows dip down to about 61. Chance of thunderstorms Wednesday, highs around 80, a blend of clouds and sun. Mainly clear Wednesday night, 56. I'm meteorologist Carol Foster on 100.5 The Hawk. Right now, it's 63 degrees.

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0: Time now for the list, and I'm so excited for this list, and it's not going to get done today. We're going to have this probably for maybe even the whole darn week here, the rest of the week. Misheard song lyrics. So like Jimi Hendrix, Purple Haze, where he says, "Excuse me while I kiss the sky," but a lot of people thought it says, "Excuse me while I kiss this guy."
1: Oh.
0: All right. How about Tiny Dancer?
1: Yeah,
0: Hold Me
1: Tony
0: Closer,
1: Danza.
0: Tiny Dancer. But for whatever reason, a lot of people think that's Hold Me Closer, Tony Danza. Living on a Prayer, the real lyrics, it doesn't make a difference if we make it or not. But a lot of people think it says it doesn't make a difference if we're naked or not.
1: Oh, I've never thought that either. Yeah.
0: Although I've heard people say that during karaoke. Waterfalls by TLC, the real lyrics, don't go chasing waterfalls. A lot of people think who thinks this? don't go Jason Waterfalls. I don't know who that is
1: I've never thought that.
0: We're going to do one more today and then we'll save the rest. Dirty Deeds Done Dirt Cheap by a band called AC/DC. Dirty Deeds and They're Done Dirt Cheap. Misheard lyrics, Dirty Deeds and Their Thunder Jeep. Again, I don't know who thought that's what they were hearing.
1: These are silly.
0: Well, there's more. I've got some, at least for tomorrow, maybe all the way through the week. Thanks for listening to the John and

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0: We always like to wrap things up around here with good news, and I think this is good news. After 3 days trapped in mud, a missing woman is saved thanks to a split-second change of plans. A missing Minnesota woman spent 3 days stuck in mud in the scorching sun, but she's alive because a couple of friends who were out having some fun made a series of last-minute decisions that took them someplace they had never gone before. The incredible rescue unfolded in a remote area of northern Minnesota where a 68-year-old by the name of Catherine Wassner had become stranded after her vehicle got stuck on a muddy trail. Then she got out to assess the situation. She slipped and fell into a mud hole that she later described as being, quote, like quicksand. Unable to free herself or her vehicle, she was stuck there for days. Meanwhile, Adam Sandbeck and Mike Gravelin, they were out riding some UTVs, just cruising around having some fun,
1: right.
0: Something they'd done many times before. But this trip was different. Instead of taking separate vehicles like they usually did, Sandbeck decided, I'm going to just ride with you. And instead of staying on familiar trails, they chose to go explore a new area. And instead of speeding through the area, they found themselves going slowly because there was mud all over the place and there were obstacles. The pair was traveling through this remote trail and they spotted something unusual near an abandoned looking van. We noticed a body in a puddle.
1: Oh.
0: At first, they struggled to understand what they were seeing. Then they heard a voice. She uttered, "Help me." That's when they transitioned from, hey, what is that, to, wow, this is a rescue mission. And these men jumped into action. They called 911. Authorities were able to get there. Paramedics arrived about 15 minutes before transporting her to the hospital. So they got there and got her all taken care of. Again, this is a God thing, if I ever heard of one.
1: Absolutely, that's
0: awesome. So many little decisions they could have made differently that would have ended so much differently. I've got a link to that story. It's in the show notes for today at johnandheidishow.com. Time to say goodbye, Heidi.
1: Goodbye, Heidi.
0: Goodbye, everybody. Have a great day. Thank you for listening to the John and Heidi Show on a Wednesday.
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9: Mainly cloudy skies expected overnight, with storms likely. Lows dip down to about 61. Chance of thunderstorms Wednesday, highs around 80, a blend of clouds and sun. Mainly clear Wednesday night, 56. I'm meteorologist Carol Foster on 100.5 The Hawk. Right now, it's 63 degrees.
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11: The Dimitri Ellis Morning Show is on K.

That's the weekend on the Hawk 100.5. Good morning and happy Wednesday. We're almost to the midway point of the work week already. How'd that happen? My name's Dimitri. We're going to hear from BTS. Britney Spears coming up in just a bit. Here's Demi Lovato on the Hawk 100.5.

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0: Fun fact, that's the first song we ever played right here on The Hawk 100.5 when we did the format switch on January 1st of 2025. Yeah, it's about a year and a half ago already. A little over. That went really fast. Time flies when you're having fun. Come on. Coming up Friday, your chance to win $100.50. You need to know the phrase that pays. The mighty Howard County Fair, June 24th through the 28th. Yeah, it kicks off tonight with the USRA Stock Car Racing. All the details on the fair, mhcfair.com.
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9: Chance of thunderstorms today, otherwise sunshine mixed with clouds at times. High temperatures reach up to 80. Mainly clear skies tonight, lows level off around 56. Mainly clear skies tomorrow, highs level off around 76. I'm meteorologist Carol Foster on 100.5 The Hawk. Right now, 63.

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1: Usher and Pitbull on 100.5 The Hawk. Taking you through 5 a.m. on this Wednesday. The Cranberries coming up in just a bit. Enrique Iglesias, The Biebs, Teddy Swims. This is Dua Lipa with Houdini on The Hawk.

0: on.
1: Justin Bieber and Ludacris. Yeah, that was kind of, I'd say, Justin's big breakout hit back in the day. That's Baby. I couldn't stand that song when I was in school. I'll just tell you that. All the girls just swooned over him. It's the Hawk 100.5 with Teddy Swims.

0: Move This, that's Technotronic on the Hawk 100.5, and baseball on the radio tonight. I should say softball. 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
6: Chance of thunderstorms today, otherwise sunshine mixed with clouds at times. High temperatures reach up to 80. Mainly clear skies tonight, lows level off around 56. Mainly clear skies tomorrow, highs level off around 76. I'm meteorologist Kara Foster on 100.5 The Hawk. Right now, 61. 100.

morning and happy Wednesday. It's June 24th, 61 right now in downtown Decorah. We're looking for 79 for high today. Chance of rain continues throughout most of it here. Chance of showers and thunderstorms mainly before 2 o'clock. Mostly clear tonight, low 56. Increasing clouds tomorrow with a high of 75. Partly sunny on Friday, 77. Monday, mostly sunny, high near 80. Sunday, partly sunny, 88 for a high. Mostly sunny on Monday, 93. Yikes. And for Tuesday, 30% chance of showers with a high near 90. There's your forecast for the week ahead. It's the Hawk 100.5. On this Wednesday, it's a wet one. Rainy this morning. Quite heavy rain, at least up in Spring Grove last night. 61 degrees right now, and music from Rob Thomas.

0: Olivia Dean on the Hawk 100.5. It's time for celebrity birthdays here this morning. It is June 24th. Mick Fleetwood from, of course, Fleetwood Mac. He's 79 today. Ian Glenn, actor from Game of Thrones, as well as the Resident Evil film. 65 today. Kurt Smith, bassist and singer from Tears for Fears, is 65. Mindy Kaling, actress from The Mindy Project and The Office, is 47, excuse me. Minka Kelly, actress from Titans and Friday Night Lights, 46 today. Ariana Maddox, reality TV star from Vanderpump Rules and Love Island, 41. And Lionel Messi, the soccer superstar. He's 39 here today. News time now on the Hawk. That's brought to you by the Cresco Speedway. Here's Darren Swenson. Good morning, Darren.
1: A Wacoma man was arrested after leading authorities on a vehicle and foot chase, which went through two counties on Sunday night. The Fayette County Sheriff's Office says the deputy attempted to stop a vehicle driven by 39-year-old Nicholas Olney, but Olney led law enforcement on a brief high-speed pursuit through the city of Wacoma before fleeing into rural Chickasaw County. Authorities say Olney then exited the vehicle and fled on foot into a wooded area. After a search utilizing drone and canine units, he was located hiding in a cornfield and surrendered without incident. The Fayette County Sheriff's Office says Olney was charged with second or subsequent offense eluding with speeds of 25 miles per hour over the limit, driving with a revoked license, failure to file SR-22 insurance, reckless driving, and multiple traffic infractions. A two-vehicle accident Monday morning in Kilmer sent a Wacoma woman to the hospital. The Winnesee County Sheriff's Office says shortly after 11:30, a vehicle driven by 61-year-old Kelly Drilling of Wacoma made a left turn at the intersections of Highways 52, 150, and 24 and struck and drove over the hood and windshield of a vehicle driven by 72-year-old Kim Thomas of Springville. Authorities say the impact forced the Drilling vehicle to roll onto its passenger side. Drilling was transported to WinMed in Decorah. Thomas was uninjured in the accident. The sheriff's office says Drilling was charged with a turning at the intersection violation. A Kilmer woman who was dropped off at the Winnesee County Sheriff's Office Monday afternoon to turn herself in for an arrest warrant is now facing additional charges. The Winnesee County Sheriff's Office says 38-year-old Irene Archer admitted to stealing alcohol from Walmart and then drinking it. Authorities say Archer was placed under arrest and escorted to the Winnesee County Jail. The Sheriff's Office says during the booking process, she made threats of physical harm towards one of the deputies, struck the deputy in the arm, and then headbutted him in the chest. The Sheriff's Office says Archer also kicked another deputy, and it was discovered she also brought contraband into the jail in a body cavity. The sheriff's office says Archer was charged with public intoxication, three counts of assaulting a law enforcement officer, and possession of contraband in a correctional institution. On Tuesday, Archer was also served with a warrant for failure to report to jail. She remains incarcerated in the Winnesee County Jail on $12,500 cash bond. A Decorah man was arrested following an early Sunday morning traffic stop on 254th Street. The Winnesee County Sheriff's Office says 34-year-old Jacob Wurst was charged with interference with official acts, driving with a suspended license, and contempt for obstructing or resisting the withdrawal of a specimen. And the Winnesee County Engineer's Office says Bluffton Road at the Melanophy Springs Bridge will be closed again beginning this morning at 7:30, and the closure will last until Friday at 5 p.m. County Engineer Michael Cuney says all efforts will be made to open the Bluffton Road over the weekend, and the road will likely be closed again beginning next Monday. With news, I'm Darren Swenson.
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4: Chance of thunderstorms today, otherwise a blend of clouds and sun. Highs level off around 80. Lows dip down to about 56. Tonight, mainly clear skies. Highs level off around 76. Tomorrow, sunshine mixed with clouds at times. I'm meteorologist Carol Foster on 100.5 The Hawk. Currently, 61.

the Bare Naked Ladies right there. Hey, this is going to be a fun time coming up on the 4th of July. 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One crew member free. Yeah. 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Yeah, and fireworks in 5 classes. Yeah, B-Mod Iron Man. Most importantly, we'll be celebrating America's birthday together coming up on the 4th of July. Free admission to the grandstand, the Windy Sheik Raceway in Decorah. Going to be a fun night on the 4th of July, celebrating 250 years of America. It's the Hawk 100.5. This is...

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0: Lady Gaga on the Hawk 100.5, 63 right now in downtown Decorah. And hey, celebrate 50 years of Laura Ingalls Wilder Days in Baroque this Friday through Sunday. Meet contestants in the Little Miss Laura and Young Almanzo competitions and enjoy special events celebrating the life and legacy of Laura Ingalls Wilder. 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

Hey, Cat the Disco, it's the Hawk 100.5, and coming up Friday, your chance to win some money from us, $100.50, for the phrase that pays, the mighty Howard County Fair, June 24th through the 28th. That's it. The mighty Howard County Fair, June 24th through the 28th. Kicking off on the grandstand tonight, USRA Stock Car Racing. 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Friday is the 3T Promotions Demolition Derby. Saturday is music night. Yeah, Joe Nichols and special guest Haley Witters. Sunday is the TNC Pro Rodeo. A lot of fun stuff. Of course, 4-H and FFA exhibits, delicious fair food, Evans Unite on the Midway. All the details on their website, mhcfair.com. All right, phrase that pays for Friday. Here it is. The mighty Howard County Fair, June 24th through the 28th. There you go. You know that Friday wouldn't catch from us, just a couple days away. Somber right now, 100.5 The Hawk. You

0: Gwen Stefani and Akon, it's the Hawk 100.5 Sports Time here this Wednesday morning. WNBA from yesterday, just one game. The Liberty beat the Aces 87-76. World Cup from yesterday, Portugal over Uzbekistan 5-0. England and Ghana tied at 0. Croatia over Panama 1-0. And Colombia beat the Democratic Republic of Congo 1-0. Baseball from yesterday, Astros over the Blue Jays 9-7. Royals over the Rays 12-5. Yankees defeated the Tigers 4-3. Marlins over the Rangers 6-4. Mariners beat the Pirates 3-2. The Phillies over the Nationals 14-9. Cubs beat the Mets 9-6. Brewers shut out the Reds 2-0. White Sox over the Guardians 2-1. The Dodgers beat the Twins 12-3. Diamondbacks over the Cardinals 4-3. The Red Sox beat the Rockies 5-2. Angels over the Orioles 5-1. Padres over the Braves 7-6. And the Giants beat the Athletics 3-1. Lacrosse Loggers from yesterday, they beat the Green Bay Rockers 5-4. They take today off. Tomorrow they'll play the Minnesota Mud Puppies at home, Copeland Park, at 6:35. Lacrosse team will play their first game of the week tonight at Copeland Park against the Mankato Habaneros. That game is at 6:35. It's bubbler night at the ballpark.
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2: On the high school baseball scoreboard from last night, Class 2A 5th-ranked Cascade hands Class 1A 5th-ranked South Wind their first loss of the season, 1-0 in 8 innings. It was Waverly Shell Rock over to Cora 6-2. New Hampton defeated Waukon 5-0, then Waukon defeated Charles City 11-4. Turkey Valley knocked off Riceville 10-0, and Elbernett defeated MFL Marmack 13-3. On the softball end of things, it was New Hampton over to Cora 9-0. South Wind defeated Riceville 15-6, the 100th career victory for South Wind Warrior coach Ken Bouquet. And St. Ansgar knocked off Turkey Valley by a 1-0 margin. For the third time the past 5 years, the Iowa Hawkeye men's basketball team has a first-round draft pick. Bennett Sturts was selected by the Memphis Grizzlies with the 16th overall pick in the NBA draft on Tuesday night. He was then subsequently traded to the Oklahoma City Thunder. The Liberty, Missouri native becomes the 59th Iowa men's basketball player to be selected in an NBA draft and the 12th taken in the first round, the 25th taken in the top two rounds. It was the highest selection for a Hawkeye player since Keegan Murray was taken fourth overall in 2023. High school softball on the air tonight. It'll be an Upper Iowa Conference softball doubleheader. Key High travels to South Wind. Pat Wagner and Randy Iverson will have the call beginning at 5 on 94.9 and 99.1 The River. That is a look at sports for a Wednesday morning. I'm Darren Swenson.
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5: Chance of thunderstorms today, otherwise a blend of clouds and sun. Highs level off around 80. Lows dip down to about 56. Tonight, mainly clear skies. Highs level off around 76. Tomorrow, sunshine mixed with clouds at times. I'm meteorologist Kara Foster on 100.5 The Hawk. Currently, it's 63 degrees.

Valley XCX kicking off 7 o'clock. It's the Hawk FM 100.5, 63 in downtown Decorah. 79 is the high today, 50% chance, showers and thunderstorms, mainly between 2 and 4 this afternoon. Otherwise, mostly sunny skies here today. Mostly clear tonight, low 56. Increasing clouds tomorrow, 75. Yeah. Partly sunny on Friday, 77. We're seeing a little bit of an upward trend here in the temperatures, right? Saturday, mostly sunny and 80. Sunday, partly sunny, 88. Monday, mostly sunny, 93. That's the hottest day. But hey, gusty winds up 28 miles per hour. Maybe that'll cool down a bit. Tuesday, 30% chance of showers with a high near 90. There's your forecast for the week ahead. You've got the Hawk 100.5. It's Jay-Z and Alicia.

0: Alex Warren on the Hawk 100.5. Good morning, Janelle.
1: Life is a fever dream, isn't it?
0: Life is a fever dream, that's for sure. All right, here we go. 63, high of 79 today.
1: Little rainy day.
0: They're saying chance of storms between 2 and 4 this afternoon.
1: Oh, I thought we were going to be all done.
0: That's what I thought, too, but they've changed it. So
1: we were wrong.
0: Wrong again. All right, let's see. It's, what day is it? It's Wednesday.
1: June 24th.
0: Here we go. Celebration of the senses.
1: Okay.
0: Yeah.
1: What does that mean?
0: Out of our five senses. Yeah.
1: Well, we're encouraged to
0: treat ourselves to the stimulation of each of our five senses.
1: Okay.
0: I don't know. What? Touch, smell, taste, hearing.
1: Yep. Sight.
0: Sight. There it is.
1: There's a sixth sense of intuition, right?
0: Oh, yes.
1: Or however that works.
0: However
1: intuition
0: that works.
1: Seeing things that other people can't see or something like that. Isn't that what the sixth sense is supposed to be?
0: Yeah, something like that. You're like your third eye.
1: Yeah, that's,
0: open
1: I don't know.
0: Your third eye today.
1: Okay, I guess so. I don't know. I appreciate my senses very much.
0: Right, same.
1: Yeah.
0: International Fairy Day.
1: Okay, wow.
0: Yeah, there you go. For believers and non-believers.
1: Oh. Non-believers.
0: No, it just says for believers. Collectors and the young at heart to celebrate all that is fey.
1: That's right. If it's multiples, it's fey instead
0: yes.
1: of... Yes.
0: To reconnect with their imagination and childlike wonder.
1: Okay, very good. I don't
0: fairies.
1: Know. I approve of all the little fairy gardens that people are doing because I think they're just cute.
0: Yeah.
1: But also, I don't know, you could make that with just about anything. It could be a...
0: Right. A gnome
1: a
0: garden.
1: Goat garden.
0: A goat gnomes. Garden. A goat.
1: I don't know why goats came
0: Let's
1: to my brain.
0: Let's make a garden out of our little ducks here.
1: Oh, yeah. There we could go. Actually make a 3D printed garden with all the
0: little 3D printed things
1: that Olaf 3D printed. Yeah. There we go.
0: Swim a lap day. No, thanks.
1: I'm out. Good. I'm not a good swimmer.
0: It's the pool equivalent of walk a block.
1: Oh, God. I am not a great swimmer, and I've never enjoyed it.
0: Right. Same. Yeah.
1: I took lessons and took lessons and took lessons and could never pass the lessons because I was not very good.
0: Yep.
1: I'm a proficient doggy paddler. I can do that, man.
0: Yeah.
1: I can do that.
0: but not all the other things.
1: Not all the other things.
0: Yeah.
1: Like you have to like breathe underwater almost. I mean, it's
0: totally. Yeah, no, I don't like that.
1: Like the whole. Stick your head to the sun.
0: Yeah, I never liked that part.
1: Nope. You have to be far more graceful than I am.
0: Right, same.
1: I'm like, oh, which way am I sticking my head in it? No. Yeah.
0: Relax. Nope. What do you mean relax? I'm going to drown.
1: I am anything but relaxed. You want me to do what again?
0: Right.
1: Swimming lessons back in the day, if you did not do the things, they would drop you off the edge of the pool.
0: Oh.
1: Yeah, that was really fun.
0: That sounds lovely.
1: I remember that. Very clearly, like just the thought of it, I can feel the lifeguard's arms under my armpits and going whoop into the pool. And then, you know, you'd have lessons all week. And then by Friday, you were supposed to be able to jump off the diving board. Well, they made this huge deal about it being 10 feet, you know, or whatever it is. It's 10 feet at the end of the pool or the deep. It was in those days anyway.
0: Yeah, I suppose.
1: And and if you wouldn't jump yourself, they'd walk to the end of the diving board and dump you in.
0: Oh, I hate that so much.
1: Oh my God. Hated it. I was being dumped in by my little armpits.
0: Right.
1: Yeah, not enjoyable.
0: Not at all.
1: So,
0: wow.
1: Yeah, so you go ahead and swim a lap. I'll stay here and cheer for you.
0: Go, you
1: Don't
0: got
1: drown,
0: this.
1: By God.
0: Goodbye.
1: Oh, jeez.
0: World UFO Day.
1: Okay.
0: It's the anniversary of one of the first UFO sightings in the U.S., when Kenneth Arnold reports seeing 9 high-speed crescent-shaped objects near Mount Rainier, Washington, in 1947.
1: So, I just read something recently. I've thought about this an absurd number of times.
0: Yeah.
1: So, UFO stands for unidentified flying object, right?
0: Yes.
1: But if you see it, it's now identified, so it's no longer a UFO, right?
0: Well, if you don't know what it is, then it's unidentified.
1: Well, but you've seen it, and it's identified as a flying object, so it's not really unidentified.
0: But if I identify it as that's a plane, then it's identified. If I identify it as what's that?
1: It's too vague. If it's not, it's not. Yeah. I mean, okay, got
0: there
1: it.
0: There you go.
1: Whatever you want to do.
0: Sure.
1: Put your tinfoil hats on and there go for go. It today.
0: All right. 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It's the Winnesee County 911 Communications Center Dispatchers.
2: I pledge allegiance to the flag of the United States of America. And to the republic for which it stands, one nation, under God, indivisible, with liberty and justice for all.
0: On the Hawk 100.5, brought to you by Slumberland Furniture and Decor. Here's Darren Swenson.
3: A Waucoma man was arrested after leading authorities on a vehicle and foot chase, which went through two counties on Sunday night. The Fayette County Sheriff's Office says the deputy attempted to stop a vehicle driven by 39-year-old Nicholas Olney, but Olney led law enforcement on a brief high-speed pursuit through the city of Waucoma before fleeing into rural Chickasaw County. Authorities say Olney then exited the vehicle and fled on foot into a wooded area. After a search utilizing drone and canine units, he was located hiding in a cornfield and surrendered without incident. The Fayette County Sheriff's Office says Olney was charged with second or subsequent offense eluding with speeds of 25 miles per hour over the limit, driving with a revoked license, failure to file SR-22 insurance, reckless driving, and multiple traffic infractions. A two-vehicle accident Monday morning in Kelmer sent a Waucoma woman to the hospital. The Winnesee County Sheriff's Office says shortly after 11:30, a vehicle driven by 61-year-old Kelly Drilling of Waucoma made a left turn at the intersections of Highways 52, 150, and 24 and struck and drove over the hood and windshield of a vehicle driven by 72-year-old Kim Thomas of Springville. Authorities say the impact forced the Drilling vehicle to roll onto its passenger side. Drilling was transported to WinMed in Decorah. Thomas was uninjured in the accident. The sheriff's office says Drilling was charged with a turning at the intersection violation. A Kelmer woman who was dropped off at the Winnesee County Sheriff's Office Monday afternoon to turn herself in for an arrest warrant is now facing additional charges. The Winnesee County Sheriff's Office says 38-year-old Irene Archer admitted to stealing alcohol from Walmart and then drinking it. Authorities say Archer was placed under arrest and escorted to the Winnesee County Jail. The Sheriff's Office says during the booking process, she made threats of physical harm towards one of the deputies, struck the deputy in the arm, and then headbutted him in the chest. The Sheriff's Office says Archer also kicked another deputy, and it was discovered she also brought contraband into the jail in a body cavity. The sheriff's office says Archer was charged with public intoxication, three counts of assaulting a law enforcement officer, and possession of contraband in a correctional institution. On Tuesday, Archer was also served with a warrant for failure to report to jail. She remains incarcerated in the Winnesee County Jail on $12,500 cash bond. A Decorah man was arrested following an early Sunday morning traffic stop on 254th Street. The Winnesee County Sheriff's Office says 34-year-old Jacob Wurst was charged with interference with official acts, driving with a suspended license, and contempt for obstructing or resisting the withdrawal of a specimen. And the Winnesee County Engineer's Office says Bluffton Road at the Melanophy Springs Bridge will be closed again beginning this morning at 7:30, and the closure will last until Friday at 5 p.m. County Engineer Michael Cuny says all efforts will be made to open the Bluffton Road over the weekend, and the road will likely be closed again beginning next Monday. With news, I'm Darren Swenson.
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6: Slight chance of thunderstorms today. Otherwise, sunshine mixed with clouds at times. High temperatures reach up to 80. Mainly clear skies. Tonight, lows dip down to about 56. Highs level off around 76. Tomorrow, a mix of clouds and sun. I'm meteorologist Kara Foster on 100.5 The Hawk. Currently, it's 63 degrees.

0: Maroon 5 and Cardi B on the Hawk 100.5. I'm joined today by Sean, store manager at Hy-Vee and Decor. Good morning, Sean.
1: Good morning.
0: All right, big deals at Hy-Vee. 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
1: Oh, there is a lot going on this week, just like every week.
0: Right.
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0: Awesome.
1: That is a great deal.
0: Great deal.
1: We've got raspberries or blackberries, only $2.99 for an 8-ounce package. 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You don't have to cook tomorrow night. Come on down and we'll give you a great steak dinner.
0: That's right, steak night tomorrow.
1: Tomorrow night. Only $12. You get a steak, two sides, and a roll. So come on down. Let us do the cooking for you tomorrow night. But not just a great day to come tomorrow. Always right. 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So that's a great, great deal.
0: Yeah, I love that.
1: Wanted to mention a few perks prices. So if you haven't signed up for our perks card, it is so easy. All you got to do is scan the code, get signed up. It's free,
0: right.
1: And it saves you money.
0: Yeah,
1: so
0: exactly.
1: Every single week we have deals on the perks. Like, for instance, this week we have On the Border chips. You can get them for $2.99. That saves you 50 cents. You don't have to do anything. 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Saves you money. There are bonus fuel saver on 6 items this week.
0: Awesome.
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0: So as easy as you can make it.
1: It is easy, easy, easy. Speaking of, and then this weekend, massive, massive.
0: Ooh.
1: 99 cent sale this week, Friday, Saturday, and Sunday. Hundreds of items are going to be 99 cents.
0: That's a big list right there. And I suppose there's more than what's
1: there
0: just on
1: there.
0: There's
1: more than what is on here. but Hy-Vee soda is only 99 cents for a 2-liter bottle this weekend. Hy-Vee oyster crackers, 99 cents. 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
0: All right.
1: This week. Hy-Vee whip toppings, 99 cents. Tuna's 99 cents. Oh, I'm going to run out of breath. literally hundreds of items, 99 cents this weekend. So come on down Friday, Saturday, and Sunday. Take advantage of that. But like I said, never a bad day to come on down.
0: Right,
1: we've
0: exactly.
1: got deals every single day. And a friendly smile.
0: Yeah, there you go. Check them out, Hy-Vee and Decor. And, of course, the Decor Hy-Vee Facebook page for a full copy
1: yes,
0: of the ad. And
1: please.
0: All that yes. stuff. And thank you, Sean, for stopping in this morning.
1: Thank you so much. Have a great day.
0: Hey, you too. It's Incubus right now, 100.5.

0: Incubus. It is the Hawk 100.5. Always great to have Sean from Hy-Vee and Decorus stopping in, talking all about the great deals going on Hy-Vee this week. 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I have not looked to see what they are serving. I can probably find that if I can keep talking while I type. Can't have any dead air. Come on. Let's see. 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I can't find it. Well, there's that. 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Oh, here we go. They're grilling delicious pork burgers tonight. 5 o'clock. 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And of course, if it's raining, it'll be next door in the Legion front room. But I think the weather may hold up by that time. So we'll see how it goes. 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

0: Vogue, Vogue, Vogue, Madonna. It's the high 100.5, sounds like the 90s to now, 63 degrees, 79 is the high today. Couple days away from your chance to win $100.50 with a phrase that pays, here's what you need to know. The mighty Howard County Fair, June 24th through the 28th. It's 5 fun-filled affordable days for the entire family. It starts today. Yeah, there we go. 4-H FFA exhibits, delicious fair food, Evans Unite on the Midway. Tonight on the grandstand, USRA Stock Car Racing. 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Friday's a 3T Promotions Demolition Derby. Saturday, country superstar Joe Nichols with special guest Haley Witters. And on Sunday, they wrap up with the TNC Pro Rodeo. The Mighty Howard County Fair, June 24th through the 28th. That is the phrase that pays. Could win you $100.50 coming up on Friday. And you could win something right now. I have in my hand a Mighty Howard County Fair 2026 Fair Fun Card. Yeah, this Fair Fun Card is valid for admission to all grandstand shows during the 2026 Fair. I looked it up yesterday. I think it was like worth $56. Yeah, you could win it right now by giving me a call, 563-382-1005. Your chance to win a Fair Fun Card to the Mighty Howard County Fair in Cresco, which kicks off, of course, today. These are good for all grandstand shows. So tonight, USRA Stock Car Racing, Blue Ribbon Classic tomorrow, 3T Promotions Demolition Derby on Friday, Saturday, country superstar Joe Nichols and Haley Witters. Give me a call to win that, 563-382-1005. I am sending you to the Mighty Howard County Fair. Who is this?
1: This is Kim.
0: Kim, congratulations.
1: Oh, thank you.
0: All right, stay on the line quick. I need to get some details to you about your prize, but tell me what station made you winner today?
1: 100.5.

0: Coldplay on the Hawk 100.5. All right, sports time this morning. Lacrosse Loggers from yesterday. They beat the Green Bay Rockers 5-4. They'll play tomorrow at home against the Minnesota Mud Puppies, 6:35 at Copeland Park. Saturday, they'll play the Express at home, 6:35. Military Appreciation Night and fireworks on Saturday night to Copeland Park and Lacrosse. Lacrosse team softball, they play against the Mankato Habaneros tonight, 6:35 at Copeland Park. Friday, they'll be at home again against the Wausau Knight. And then Sunday, a doubleheader against the Grand Forks Spitfires, 5:05 and then 7:35, all at Copeland Park in Lacrosse. 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
2: On the high school baseball scoreboard from last night, Class 2A 5th-ranked Cascade hands Class 1A 5th-ranked South Wind their first loss of the season, 1-0 in 8 innings. It was Waverly Shellrock over to Cora 6-2. New Hampton defeated Waukon 5-0, then Waukon defeated Charles City 11-4. Turkey Valley knocked off Riceville 10-0, and Elbernett defeated MFL Marmack 13-3. On the softball end of things, it was New Hampton over to Cora 9-0. South Wind defeated Riceville 15-6, the 100th career victory for South Wind Warrior coach Ken Buque. And St. Ansgar knocked off Turkey Valley by a 1-0 margin. For the third time the past 5 years, the Iowa Hawkeye men's basketball team has a first-round draft pick. Bennett Sturts was selected by the Memphis Grizzlies with the 16th overall pick in the NBA draft on Tuesday night. He was then subsequently traded to the Oklahoma City Thunder. The Liberty, Missouri native becomes the 59th Iowa men's basketball player to be selected in an NBA draft and the 12th taken in the first round, the 25th taken in the top 2 rounds. It was the highest selection for a Hawkeye player since Keegan Murray was taken 4th overall in 2023. High school softball on the air tonight. It'll be an Upper Iowa Conference softball doubleheader. Key High travels to South Wind. Pat Wagner and Randy Iverson will have the call beginning at 5 on 94.9 and 99.1 The River. That is a look at sports for a Wednesday morning. I'm Darren Swenson.
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DNCE 100.5 The Hawk, 64 right now in downtown Decorah. 79 is a high today. We do have a chance of storms this afternoon between 2 and 4. Just 50% chance, so pretty decent. Mostly clear night, 56 for a low. Mostly clear tonight, 56 for a low. Tomorrow, increasing clouds with a high near 75. We're going to see a little bit of an upward trend in the temperature here. Partly sunny on Friday, 77. Saturday, mostly sunny and 80. Sunday, partly sunny, 88. Monday, mostly sunny, 93. And Tuesday, 30% chance of showers with a high near 90. I think summer's here, safe to say. It's a Hawk 100.5 FM. Bella Kay coming up. Here's Jennifer Lopez.

0: I love it. I love it. I love it. That's the name of the song. All lowercase, all one word. There you go.
1: I feel like that's very 1990s email style.
0: That sounds right.
1: There's a lot of lowercase, a lot of ellipses. I'm not really sure if that was only me, but I kind of feel like it was not.
0: Yeah. No, I feel like that was a thing. Yeah.
1: I mean, occasionally if I'm in a real hurry or something, I will slip back into that and I'll look at my email and go,
0: yeah, what?
1: Oh my,
0: what did I do?
1: God, am I 18?
0: Janelle just went back to the 90s.
1: Yeah. Oh boy.
0: All right. Here we go.
1: Here we go.
2: It's time for Facts of Dubious Utility with Dimitri and Janelle.
0: All right. There is actually a difference between coffins and caskets.
1: Yes, I do know that.
0: Yeah. Coffins.
1: It's a shape.
0: Coffins are typically tapered and six-sided.
1: Yep.
0: Caskets are rectangular.
1: Yes, indeed.
0: There you go. I did not know that.
1: Oh, yeah. I did, shockingly enough to you. I'm sure.
0: I had a feeling you would know that.
1: But yeah, that it's kind of an interesting. So when you see like at old haunted houses and Dracula movies, you know, Dracula sleeps in a coffin, doesn't he?
0: But
1: he sleeps in a coffin, not a casket.
0: Right.
1: As his is usually that odd shape.
0: Right.
1: Usually.
0: Yes.
1: Yeah, as much as I know about horror movies.
0: Yeah. That's how much you know.
1: That's about it.
0: In 1923, a jockey suffered a fatal heart attack, but his horse finished and won the race.
1: Oh my gosh.
0: Making him the first and only jockey to win a race after death.
1: Oh, wow.
0: That's cool and dark and weird.
1: Posthumous victory. That's cool.
0: There you go.
1: How did he stay on?
0: I don't know. That's really good. Just being.
1: Have you ever read Seabiscuit?
0: No,
1: I
0: have not.
1: That's the name of the. I know that's the one about the famous horse, and I can't remember if that's the book I read about, but if you. The jockeys have to go through a lot.
0: Right.
1: Like, that is an incredible thing. Like, they're weighing themselves, and they are. I mean, they're eating disorders, just like with models, run rampant.
0: Right.
1: I mean, it's a really incredible thing to learn about.
0: The movie jokes of jockeys being like really tiny and stuff.
1: Yes,
0: right? Like,
1: because you want them as light as you can, because they and their tack all have to weigh a certain amount.
0: Huh. Interesting.
1: And it's an interesting thing.
0: That's so weird.
1: Yeah.
0: All right, I think this one's true because I've gone on dates with people like this.
1: Oh, God.
0: People who post their fitness routine to Facebook are more likely to have psychological problems. Yeah.
1: I think that explains a lot about influencers in general.
0: It's not just
1: fitness influencers. I think it's like, I mean,
0: you see
1: the little makeup, the things, and you can hear them clinking there. You know, the ASMR.
0: ASMR.
1: Of course, I don't have fingernails.
0: My God, I was going to bring this up last week, but remember when Hy-Vee, they brought those tins of chips in?
1: Yes, last week she did.
0: Les next door was just all music down, microphone still on.
1: Eating
0: like
1: a chip.
0: Two chips.
1: Yeah.
0: And it's like, that was so good.
1: I know. My ears are now defiled by your disgusting chewing.
0: And
1: you're so popular. Like,
0: right. We're doing ASMR on the radio now. Okay. There we go. All right. And the average person will grow 6.5 feet of nose hair in their lifetime.
1: Oh,
0: you're welcome.
1: Thanks. Thanks for that picture.
0: All right, news time, brought to you by Rockweiler Appliance and TV and DoTrack Community Credit Union in Decorah. Here's Darren Swenson.
3: A Wacoma man was arrested after leading authorities on a vehicle and foot chase, which went through two counties on Sunday night. The Fayette County Sheriff's Office says the deputy attempted to stop a vehicle driven by 39-year-old Nicholas Olney, but Olney led law enforcement on a brief high-speed pursuit through the city of Wacoma before fleeing into rural Chickasaw County. Authorities say Olney then exited the vehicle and fled on foot into a wooded area. After a search utilizing drone and canine units, he was located hiding in a cornfield and surrendered without incident. The Fayette County Sheriff's Office says Olney was charged with second or subsequent offense eluding with speeds of 25 miles per hour over the limit, driving with a revoked license, failure to file SR-22 insurance, reckless driving, and multiple traffic infractions. A two-vehicle accident Monday morning in Kilmer sent a Wacoma woman to the hospital. The Winnesee County Sheriff's Office says shortly after 11:30, a vehicle driven by 61-year-old Kelly Drilling of Wacoma made a left turn at the intersections of Highways 52, 150, and 24 and struck and drove over the hood and windshield of a vehicle driven by 72-year-old Kim Thomas of Springville. Authorities say the impact forced the Drilling vehicle to roll onto its passenger side. Drilling was transported to WinMed in Decorah. Thomas was uninjured in the accident. The sheriff's office says Drilling was charged with a turning at the intersection violation. A Kilmer woman who was dropped off at the Winnesee County Sheriff's Office Monday afternoon to turn herself in for an arrest warrant is now facing additional charges. The Winnesee County Sheriff's Office says 38-year-old Irene Archer admitted to stealing alcohol from Walmart and then drinking it. Authorities say Archer was placed under arrest and escorted to the Winnesee County Jail. The Sheriff's Office says during the booking process, she made threats of physical harm towards one of the deputies, struck the deputy in the arm, and then headbutted him in the chest. The Sheriff's Office says Archer also kicked another deputy, and it was discovered she also brought contraband into the jail in a body cavity. The sheriff's office says Archer was charged with public intoxication, three counts of assaulting a law enforcement officer, and possession of contraband in a correctional institution. On Tuesday, Archer was also served with a warrant for failure to report to jail. She remains incarcerated in the Winnesee County Jail on $12,500 cash bond. A Decorah man was arrested following an early Sunday morning traffic stop on 254th Street. The Winnesee County Sheriff's Office says 34-year-old Jacob Wurst was charged with interference with official acts, driving with a suspended license, and contempt for obstructing or resisting the withdrawal of a specimen. And the Winnesee County Engineer's Office says Bluffton Road at the Melanophy Springs Bridge will be closed again beginning this morning at 7:30, and the closure will last until Friday at 5 p.m. County Engineer Michael Cuney says all efforts will be made to open the Bluffton Road over the weekend, and the road will likely be closed again beginning next Monday. With news, I'm Darren Swenson.
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6: A mix of clouds and sun today with a slight chance for storms. High temperatures reach up to 80. Lows level off around 56. Tonight, mainly clear skies. Partly cloudy skies. Tomorrow, high temperatures reach up to 76. I'm meteorologist Kara Foster on 100.5 The Hawk. Right now, it's 64 degrees.

Justin Timberlake on the Hawk 100.5. 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

0: Billie Eilish, 100.5 The Hawk. It's Dimitri and Janelle. Good
1: Great
0: morning.
1: Stuff. I love Billie Eilish.
0: I do too.
1: She's just so unique.
0: I know.
1: And sounding.
0: So I watched her. I watched clips. I didn't watch it live, of course. She was on SNL a few years back.
1: Oh, yeah.
0: She's
1: okay.
0: Also hilarious. Like,
1: yeah,
0: I love it.
1: I've gotten that
0: and
1: impression.
0: She's like so much just a normal person, yeah. And it's just great.
1: And she and her brother have done most of this. Like, don't they write and produce and do all the stuff themselves?
0: Yeah. I think so.
1: That's kind of a neat.
0: Yeah, she's talented.
1: Yeah, she is.
0: Let's see, 64, 79's the high today.
1: It is.
0: Are you ready?
1: I'm as ready as I'll ever be.
0: That's good.
2: It's the weird, wild world with Dimitri and Janelle.
0: You sent this one to me the other day.
1: Oh, boy.
0: Kentucky detective arrested two people after spotting suspicious contraband in plain sight inside a parked vehicle.
1: Yep.
0: This is also very much like a story we talked about like a couple months ago.
1: Yeah, right.
0: Which, at first when I saw this the other day, I was like, oh, it's the same story. It's not.
1: No. Criminals, we call them stupid criminals for a reason, right? Like, they do the same dumb things over and over again.
0: Laurel County Sheriff's Office investigators observed a plastic baggie containing suspected narcotics through the car window, leading to a search that uncovered a second bag of drugs, one that was reportedly labeled bag of drugs.
1: This is most definitely not a bag of drugs, I think is what it said, didn't it?
0: Yeah, that's what I thought.
1: And I saw the picture of it, and it's definitely one of those, it's a sarcastic thing that you're supposed to carry your weed in, and but it says this is most definitely not a bag of drugs.
0: Yeah. Trisha Crowley, age 51, and Damon Bennett, age 48, were taken into custody. Crowley faces an additional charge of providing police with a false ID.
1: Wow.
0: While Bennett had an outstanding arrest warrant at the time of his arrest.
1: Of course he did. Kids don't do drugs.
0: Right. Both face drug-related charges. The meaning of the phrase lackey sponge? Lackey sponge, sure. Printed on the bag remains unexplained. So that's a thing, apparently. They don't know
1: what that means.
0: Let me
1: see that.
0: Lackey, it's not sponge how you normally spell sponge.
1: Oh, lackey, S-P-U-G-E?
0: Yeah.
1: Spoog?
0: Spoog?
1: Spooge?
0: Spooge? Sure, why not? They don't know what it means.
1: They didn't Google it? Just Google it.
0: I'm afraid.
1: Well, I am too, but whatever.
0: I'll do it on my phone, not the work computer.
1: We'll probably still do it. Well, yeah, that's true.
0: There you go. All right. Australian air conditioner cleaner and honorary town crier, Joseph McGrail Baitup, has claimed the Guinness World Record for loudest shout.
1: Oh, wow.
0: Yeah. The 58-year-old resident yelled the word now, at 122.4 decibels.
1: Wow. That's
0: surpassing
1: loud.
0: The previous record of 121.7 decibels.
1: So, oh, my gosh.
0: Yeah. Set by Northern Ireland school teacher.
1: I'd love to be in that class.
0: In 1994. So this has been a record for a long time.
1: Wow, no kidding.
0: The volume rivals a chainsaw or a jet aircraft takeoff.
1: Jeez.
0: That's loud.
1: Ouch.
0: Holy cow.
1: That's the guy you don't want to sit next to in a ball game or something.
0: Imagine, so he's an air conditioner cleaner. Imagine him stubbing his toe or something and shouts in your house. Shatters a couple
1: That's
0: windows.
1: Funny. Oh my gosh.
0: It took me 7 attempts just for one word, which was the word now, and my voice was shot for the next couple days.
1: And I also wonder if they're using that word for a really specific reason because of the way...
0: This is the way it comes out.
1: It comes out and you could actually get some real wind behind it or, I mean, I don't know.
0: Now.
1: Yeah,
0: that was loud.
1: Eggs out. I am terribly loud anymore, and it makes me nervous that my ears are really going shot. Speaking of,
0: here we go.
1: What?
0: Let's see. He is known as Lord Joseph. He has served as Canberra's official town crier since 2017.
1: That's great stuff.
0: He noted Flanagan retains her title as world's loudest woman.
1: Got it.
0: Yes.
1: He just beat the overall decibel thing that she gets to hold her title.
0: She gets to hold the women title.
1: She's a female.
0: Yeah, there you go.
1: I love that.
0: Think you can break it, Janelle?
1: I don't know.
0: You can be Hesper's crier.
1: I can be Hesper's crier. In crowds, I generally am the person who's like, all right, shut up!
0: Yeah, no,
1: time for you to settle yep. down.
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0: Adele on the Hawk 100.5 FM. And coming up Friday, just 2 days away, your chance to win $100.50 with the phrase that pays the mighty Howard County Fair, June 24th through the 28th. Yeah, it kicks off today with the USRA Stock Car Racing. Tomorrow night, Blue Ribbon Classic. Friday is the 3T Promotions Demolition Derby. Saturday, country superstar Joe Nichols and special guest Haley Witters. And Sunday, it wraps up with the TNC Pro Rodeo. I have another Fair Fun card I want to give away. Do you want it? Sure you do. It's worth about $56, good for all of the grandstand events. All you have to do is give me a call here at the studio, 563-382-1005. Your chance to win a 2026 Fair Fun card to the mighty Howard County Fair in Cresco. All kicks off tonight, USRA Stock Car Racing tonight. Blue Ribbon Classic tomorrow, 3T Promotions Demolition Derby Friday night, Saturday night Joe Nichols and Haley Witters, and then Friday the TNC Pro Rodeo. To win that Fair Fun card, you just have to give me a call, 382-1005. And I am sending you to the mighty Howard County Fair. Who is this?
1: Jennifer.
0: Jennifer?
1: Yep.
0: All right, congratulations. You're going to the fair. Stay on the line quick. I need to get some info from you, but tell me what station made you a winner today?
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0: AJR 100.5 The High, KPIX Hill fundraiser to benefit Dolan Jones is coming up on Saturday from 9 to 1. It's at First Presbyterian Church in Waukon. Dolan, the son of Greg and Mara Jones, was diagnosed with Hodgkin's lymphoma in April and is undergoing chemo treatments for 6 months. He's a 2017 Waukon High School graduate and Eagle Scout with Boy Scout Troop 64 in Waukon. Dolan and his wife Brenna live in Knoxville. All proceeds go to help Dolan with his medical expenses. Yeah, featured bakers, Tastefully Simple with Jan Baumler. Pies and Rolls by Sandy Halverson, S&D Cafe. Yeah, going to be a lot of great stuff up for grabs and to benefit Dolan Jones and his family. It's at First Presbyterian Church in Waukon, Saturday from 9 until 1.
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7: A mix of clouds and sun today with a slight chance for storms. High temperatures reach up to 80. Lows level off around 56. Tonight, mainly clear skies. Partly cloudy skies. Tomorrow, high temperatures reach up to 76. I'm meteorologist Kara Foster on 100.5 The Hawk. Right now, it's 64 degrees. 100.

Raise your glass. That's Pink on the Tri-State's Best Variety. 100.5 The Hawk and the Dimitri Ellis Morning Show. 66 degrees. 79 is the high today. History lesson coming up at 9:15 here this morning. Right now, it's Sabrina Carpenter on the

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0: closing time. Semi-Sonic on the Hawk 100.5. Does that mean it's time to go home? No, unfortunately. Here we go. Time for our history lesson here today. It is June 24th. It was on this date in 1509. Henry VIII was crowned King of England. 1964, the Federal Trade Commission announced it would require warning labels on cigarette packs beginning in 1965. On this day, 1983, the Space Shuttle Challenger, carrying America's first woman in space, Sally Ride, landed safely at Edwards Air Force Base in California. 1987, actor Jackie Gleason from The Honeymooners, Smokey and the Bandit movies, passes away at the age of 71. And on this day, 1997, the Air Force released a report on the so-called Roswell incident, suggesting the alien bodies witnesses reported seeing in 1947 were actually life-sized dummies.
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8: A mix of clouds and sun today with a slight chance for storms. High temperatures reach up to 80. Lows level off around 56. Tonight, mainly clear skies. Partly cloudy skies. Tomorrow, high temperatures reach up to 76. I'm meteorologist Kara Foster on 100.5 The Hawk. Right now, it's 66 degrees.

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1: This is Nell, and it's time for Who's Right Way? Who's Right Way Computers? Well, Tyler Wright. And today we're talking passkeys. This feels like a hot topic that you guys have been dealing with a little bit, but maybe define what a passkey is. I don't know what you're talking about.
2: Basically, the community at large, everyone complains about passwords and how hard they are pain they are. The computer nerds of the industry who are making this stuff are trying to find ways to fix this and make it better. And both is because they're trying to make it better because people find it very hard to work with and try to make things easier. Right. Also because passwords are not a very secure system.
1: Right.
2: They're more better than nothing, but they're not great.
1: Yep.
2: Then when you add in multi-factor authentication or two-factor authentication, mm-hmm. a lot of people know it as, it gets that much worse because now people are trying to figure out, well, I have a password, I have to track this other thing, and it just gets that much harder.
1: Right.
2: So passkeys are the most recent iteration or system to come out that's trying to solve this problem.
1: So this is like the master key to your entire online presence.
2: No, actually, it's a uniquely created key per account, per device. So one passkey will resolve having a member of password and a 2FA code. It's just one replaces both of them.
1: Sure.
2: Problem is, like, so you go to an account that supports passkeys. I don't remember which ones support off the top of my head. Like my password manager, for example, does.
1: Okay.
2: So I go to log into it and it wants to know what my passkey is. Well, so when I say create a passkey, it generates a passkey and stores on that computer under my login a passkey for that account. This is where it gets so crazy. When you log into an account and ask for passkey, you can actually opt to hold your phone up to the system and actually pull a passkey, store passkey in your phone or pull off your phone. My worry with this is that people will not be aware of how you have to keep close track of this. It's another new system. You have to keep track. Is the passkey on my desktop and on my laptop? Is it on my phone?
1: Right.
2: So if you log in the same account on your work computer, your home computer, and your cell phone, you should have three passkeys, one for each device.
1: Of course.
2: Well, what if you only use the one device for everything?
1: Yep.
2: You store one passkey in it. Let's say that device dies suddenly.
1: Or you lose it, or
2: exactly
1: drop it in the toilet, ask me how I know. Right? I mean,
2: right.
1: This just seems like one more thing to keep track of.
2: Well, it's a really good system in resolving the memory and passwords and memory and, you know, MFA and all that stuff like that too. But it's another, you have to have a new idea of how to handle it.
1: Well, tech guy, guru, how do we handle it? I mean, do you do the passkey thing?
2: I do. I use it.
1: Recommend it to others, or?
2: I do. And this is, again, as I said in our last talks, I strongly recommend you have some sort of system of noting what all of your accounts are. If it's a list written down someplace, if it's a spreadsheet, fine. Don't put your passwords in the spreadsheet. Leave the passwords out of the spreadsheet. Just have a list.
1: So to talk more about passkeys, how do we find you?
2: Best way to reach us, call us at the office, 563-382-4726, or you can email us at support@rightwaycomputers.com. 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
1: Pink Panthers and Zara Larsson at Stateside on the Hawk 100.5. And don't forget, tonight is Spring Grove Music and Market at Viking Memorial Park. 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If it's raining this afternoon, it'll be in the American Legion front room. 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

0: 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Coming up Friday, your chance to win $100.50. 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
4: A mix of clouds and sun today with a slight chance for storms. High temperatures reach up to 80. Lows level off around 56. Tonight, mainly clear skies. Partly cloudy skies. Tomorrow, high temperatures reach up to 76. I'm meteorologist Kara Foster on 100.5 The Hawk. Currently 68.
5: Thank you, Kara. That's going to do it for me on this Wednesday. And Joe Casper's in next. He'll get you over the midway point of the work week. That came fast. Wow. Have a fantastic day. Thank you so much for listening to The Hawk 100.5, the Tri-State's best variety.

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0: It's Timbaland on the Hawk 100.5. You like that? More where that came from. We got Luke Combs on the way, Goo Goo Dolls, Alessia Cara coming up. Here's Sam Fender and Olivia Dean on the Hawk.
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0: The old Tracy Chapman song, and nicely redone by Luke Combs on the Hawk 100.5. News is next. Weather's on the way. All right, so the Milwaukee Bucks have traded Giannis Antetokounmpo to the Miami Heat, which means, and this is a tall order, which means another entire city has to learn how to pronounce Antetokounmpo. All right. Time for news on the Hawk 100.5, local and regional news. It's brought to you by Joe Blow's Fireworks.
1: With this information update, I'm Darren Swenson. Today is the opening day of the mighty Howard County Fair in Cresco. Longtime Fair Secretary Tom Barnes says he's proud of the way the fair has kept up with the times.
2: The times are changing. It's what especially our younger generations are looking at for entertainment and what to do and what to be involved with. And we can't do the same old, same old. I mean, we have to take into consideration what their wants and desires are and what they can and can't do. And we have to adjust to that, whether it be entertainment, whether it be hands-on things at the fair that we really specialize in. Making things affordable is a big thing these days. So that's what, you got to make those changes.
1: Ticket and schedule information is available at their website, mhcfair.com. The fair will run through Sunday in Cresco. With this information update, I'm Darren Swenson.
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6: A mix of clouds and sun today with a slight chance for storms. High temperatures reach up to 80. Lows level off around 56. Tonight, mainly clear skies. Partly cloudy skies. Tomorrow, high temperatures reach up to 76. I'm meteorologist Carol Foster on 100.5 The Hawk. Currently 70.

It's the Hawk 100.5 with free money on Friday. It's only a couple of days away. Hopefully you've got this written down. The phrase that pays. The mighty Howard County Fair, June 24th through the 28th. And yes, it fires up today with stock car racing tonight. And enjoy all the food and the FFA and 4-H exhibits and more in Cresco. Here's Beyonce and the Hawk.

0: Joe Casper. Weather is on the way, and looks like a nice rest of the week and end of the weekend. Forecast coming up here. So parts of Italy and France are baking, cooking under the temperature. Temperature's more than 100 degrees. Yeah, it's so hot over there, they might even put ice cubes in their drinks. Yeah.
1: Come on.
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8: A mix of clouds and sun today with a slight chance for storms. High temperatures reach up to 80. Lows level off around 56. Tonight, mainly clear skies. Partly cloudy skies. Tomorrow, high temperatures reach up to 76. I'm meteorologist Kara Foster on 100.5 The Hawk. Currently, 70.

Kelly Clarkson on the Hawk, 100.5. Yeah, we got a decent chance of rain and thunderstorms between 2 and 4 this afternoon.

Okay, I'm only going to use older female type words to describe the crops lately, especially the corn around here in the tri-states. Fabulous, magnificent, glorious. All right. Yeah, they're looking good, actually. Mariah Carey is on right now on The Hawk.

0: Teddy Swims on the Hawk 100.5. I'm Joe Casper. All right. Students at a Missouri college turned algae. They took algae, turned it into environmentally safe paint that I'm assuming is green, probably. Yeah. All right. Now, if they could only make that paint blue, I know somebody who would want to hire them.
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2: A mix of clouds and sun today with a slight chance for storms. High temperatures reach up to 80. Lows level off around 56. Tonight, mainly clear skies. Partly cloudy skies. Tomorrow, high temperatures reach up to 76. I'm meteorologist Kara Foster on 100.5 The Hawk. Right now, 68.

Mason, the guy at night, has a 25th birthday celebration on the air with lots of fun, and you could win this Friday night right here on The Hawk.

Michael on the Hawk 100.5, where you could win some free money. Yes, you could. $100.50 in just a couple of days, sometime on Friday. Here's what you need to win it. Praise the pace. The mighty Howard County Fair, June 24th through the 28th. I used to

0: 100.5 The Hawk. I'm Joe Casper. Yes, June Dairy Month rolls on. 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Each wins a Grizzly 45 cooler and $150 in WW Homestead dairy products in a walk-on. 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
6: A mix of clouds and sun today with a slight chance for storms. High temperatures reach up to 80. Lows level off around 56. Tonight, mainly clear skies. Partly cloudy skies. Tomorrow, high temperatures reach up to 76. I'm meteorologist Carol Foster on 100.5 The Hawk. Currently, 70.

Blink-182 on the Hawk 100.5. Well, Little Rock, Arkansas. All right, that was named America's fattest town. Little Rock, Arkansas. All right, which tells me the little is sarcastic, I guess. All right, here's Iggy and Charlie XCX.

0: Taylor Swift's Toy Story 5 song, I Knew It, I Know You. Yeah, it's Taylor's movie music there from The Hawk, 100.5. I saw that and heard it on the big screen last night, actually. Yeah, as I watched the Toy Story 5 for the second time. I think I'm good until it comes out on DVD or something. All right, or streaming, whatever. My name is Joe. Hope you're doing all right. I got the forecast on the way here, and got some Benson Boone, Maroon 5, and Sugar Ray on the way after the forecast. 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
1: With this information update, I'm Darren Swenson. Today is the opening day of the mighty Howard County Fair in Cresco. Longtime Fair Secretary Tom Barnes says he's proud of the way the fair has kept up with the times.
2: The times are changing. It's what especially our younger generations are looking at for entertainment and what to do and what to be involved with. And we can't do the same old, same old. I mean, we have to take into consideration what their wants and desires are and what they can and can't do. And we have to adjust to that, whether it be entertainment, whether it be hands-on things at the fair that we really specialize in. Making things affordable is a big thing these days. So that's what, you got to make those changes.
1: Ticket and schedule information is available at their website, mhcfair.com. The fair will run through Sunday in Cresco. With this information update, I'm Darren Swenson.
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6: Slight chance of thunderstorms this afternoon. Otherwise, sunshine mixed with clouds at times. Daytime highs approaching 80. Lows level off around 56. Tonight, mainly clear skies. Highs level off around 76. Tomorrow, sunshine mixed with clouds at times. I'm meteorologist Carol Foster on 100.5 The Hawk. Currently 70. 100.

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0: 100.5 The Hawk. Yep, you could win that cash, $100.50 in just a couple days here. Sometime on Friday. Here's what you need, the phrase that pays. The mighty Howard County Fair, June 24th through the 28th. And yes, today's the 24th. Kicks off today with all the fun, the food, and the Evans United on the Midway with the rides and the games. And yes, all the fun. Got racing tonight and tomorrow night. Got the Demo Derby on Friday. Joe Nichols and Haley Witters on stage Saturday night. And, of course, the whole fair wraps up Sunday with the with Pro Rodeo. Yeah, Mighty Howard County Fair in Cresco starts today.
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7: Slight chance of thunderstorms this afternoon. Otherwise, sunshine mixed with clouds at times. Daytime highs approaching 80. Lows level off around 56. Tonight, mainly clear skies. Highs level off around 76. Tomorrow, sunshine mixed with clouds at times. I'm meteorologist Carol Foster on 100.5 The Hawk. Currently, it's 72 degrees.

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1: Iowa, Minnesota, Wisconsin. 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The Hawk.

Yeah, no suit and tie for me today, or pretty much ever, I don't think. 73 in downtown Decorah. It's Honor at the Wolf on 100.5 The Mic. Yeah, first day of the mighty Howard County Fair. Lots of fun over in Cresco. I can't.

0: 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Got Jason Derulo and then Tame Impala and Jenny on the way on the Hawk.
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8: Daytime highs approaching 80 this afternoon under mainly clear skies with a slight chance of thunderstorms. Mainly clear skies. Tonight, lows dip down to about 56. Highs level off around 76. Tomorrow, a blend of clouds and sun. I'm meteorologist Kara Foster on 100.5 The Hawk. Right now, it's 75 degrees.

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Rock 100.5. Yeah, this Friday, going to be celebrating Mason's 25th birthday. He'll have the studio packed with people screaming and yelling, having lots of fun, and prizes to win, too, this Friday night. 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
1: That's right, you have the 90s to now, 100.5 The Honk. And coming up on Friday, you could win $100.50 from us if you know this week's phrase that pays. Here it is, the mighty Howard County Fair, June 24th through the 28th. Yeah, it kicks off today, all the fun. 5 fun-filled, affordable days for the entire family. Got the 4-H and FFA exhibits, delicious fair food, my favorite, I'd say. Edmonds United on the Midway. A whole lot of other fun things going on Wednesday night tonight. Yeah, U.S. Area stock car racing. Thursday, tomorrow, is the Blue Ribbon Classic. Friday, 3T Promotions Demo Derby. Saturday, got country superstar Joe Nichols and special guest Haley Witters. And then Sunday, wrapping up with the T&C Pro Rodeo. So all the info, go to mhcfair.com and write down this week's phrase that pays. Here we go. The mighty Howard County Fair, June 24th through the 28th.
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10: Daytime highs approaching 80 this afternoon under mainly clear skies with a slight chance of thunderstorms. Mainly clear skies tonight, lows dip down to about 56. Highs level off around 76. Tomorrow, a blend of clouds and sun. I'm meteorologist Carol Foster on 100.5 The Hawk. Right now, it's 75 degrees.

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With this LA Communications weather update, I'm meteorologist Derek Height. A severe thunderstorm watch continues until 10 p.m. tonight. A severe thunderstorm watch means that conditions are favorable for the development of severe thunderstorms over the next several hours. Some of these storms may produce large hail and strong, damaging straight-line winds. Although tornadic development can't be ruled out, damaging hail and strong winds are likely to be the primary threat with developing storms. Storms can pop up quickly, so stay up to date on rapidly changing weather conditions and be prepared to take action if warnings are issued. A severe thunderstorm watch continues until 10 p.m. tonight. Stay tuned for additional updates. I'm meteorologist Derek Height.

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1: On Earth Olaf on 100.5 The Hike, as you heard there, as for Thunderstorm Watch until 10 tonight, I can say this. I just sat down really quick and, you know, it felt like lightning, static electricity got me.

Yeah, you know, that's one of those phrases I heard a lot back in my school days. Don't speak. It's No Doubt on 100.5 The Lock. On the way before 2:20, I'll tell you how you can win $100.50 coming up on Friday from 100.5.

Dua Lipa on 100.5 The Hike, and yeah, just into our weather center here, a severe thunderstorm warning just issued now for northeastern Houston, southeastern La Crosse, and northwestern Vernon counties. That warning now until 3 o'clock, 2:14, just a minute ago. Severe thunderstorm located near Hoka, or 7 miles southwest of La Crescent, moving east at 25 miles per hour. So a hazard with this severe thunderstorm going to be 60-mile-per-hour wind gusts and quarter-size hail. Timing on this, La Crescent and Hoka right around 2:20. La Crosse around 2:25. And Brownsville area right around 2:30. And other locations impacted, if you're traveling on Highway 44 there between Caledonia and Hoka and up towards La Crescent. And especially if you're on the river, too. Down by Brownsville, kind of that area, you're going to want to get off the water, get into shelter. This is a severe thunderstorm warning now until 3 o'clock. Once again, northeastern Houston, southeastern La Crosse, and in northwestern Vernon counties.

0: 5.5 Hike, and once again, severe thunderstorm warning now in effect until 3 o'clock. This is for northeastern Houston, also portions of La Crosse County and Vernon County, too. So if you're in areas like Hoka, Brownsville, La Crescent, La Crosse, Stoddard, or Shelby, get in your shelter now. 60-mile-per-hour wind gusts and a quarter size sail going to be a possibility there. But speaking of something other than weather, how about some fun? Yeah, you could win $100.50 from us on Friday with this week's phrase that pays. Here it is: the Mighty Howard County Fair, June 24th through the 28th. Yeah, five fun-filled affordable days for the entire family. Kicks off today. I got the Wednesday, or tonight, I guess, is Wednesday night to USRA Stock Car Racing. Thursday, tomorrow, got the Blue Ribbon Classic. Friday, the 3T Promotions Demo Derby. And then Saturday, yeah, heating up with a country superstar Joe Nichols and special guest Haley Witters. And then Sunday, wrapping up with the T&C Pro Rodeo. You can find more info, go to mhcfair.com, and be sure to write down this week's phrase that pays: the Mighty Howard County Fair, June 24th through the 28th.
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10: A severe thunderstorm watch continues until 10 p.m. tonight. Daytime highs approaching 80 this afternoon under mainly clear skies with a slight chance of thunderstorms. Mainly clear skies again tonight. Lows dip down to about 56. I'm meteorologist Kara Foster on 100.5 The Hawk. Currently, it's 75 degrees. 100.

The best variety of the 90s to now, 100.5 The Hawk. Well, coming up this afternoon, right around 3:30, we'll be giving away the right stuff. That's right, yeah. Free food from A&W and Cresco this afternoon, right around 3:30. 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
1: Gotta get that. Gotta get that. Gotta get that.

0: Yeah, I got some boom boom powing going on up in the sky right now. Severe thunderstorm watch for areas east and northeast of Decorah until 10 o'clock. And then a severe thunderstorm warning actually continues until 3 o'clock for portions of northeastern Houston, south central La Crosse, and in northwestern Vernon counties, including Hoka, Brownsville, La Crosse, Stoddard, Shelby, and those areas. So, yeah, keeping you up to date on what's happening weather-wise, taking a look at kind of area pools that might be affected too. Decorah, Spring Grove, and Caledonia. Swimming pools all seeing thunderstorms and lightning nearby too. At this time, got Justin Bieber and the Killers on the way at 100.5 The Hawk.
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A tornado warning has been issued up for northwestern Vernon County over in western Wisconsin until 3:15 at 2:41 just a minute ago. Severe thunderstorm capable of producing a tornado located over Stoddard, or 11 miles south of La Crosse, moving east at 25 miles per hour. So just radar indicator rotation as of now, but still going to want to take this seriously. It'll be near Stoddard, in Stoddard, around at 2:45. Areas impacted, looking at Chaseburg here within the next half hour here, areas of that portion of Vernon County. So if you're in Stoddard or Chaseburg right now, get to your shelter. A tornado warning in effect until 3:15. This is for northwestern Vernon County. We'll take a look at rotation real quick here, and seeing kind of a couplet forming just to the east of Brownsville, right between Highway 26 and Highway 35. So we'll keep you up to date on that, give you another update in about 5 minutes or so here, or if something develops new before then. Once again, tornado warning in effect until 3:15. This is for northwestern Vernon County. Keep it right here, 100.5 The Honk, your severe weather station and home for the best variety of the 90s to now. Here's Justin Bieber on 100.5 The Honk.

0: It's the Hawk 100.5. Just an update here on the tornado warning currently in effect until 3:15. This is for northwestern Vernon County. Not got any further updates from the National Weather Service in La Crosse, but based on radar here, looking at location, it's Stoddard area. That's kind of where this tornadic activity located. Also in the warning Polly got here at Chaseburg, another area impacted there. So if you're in that portion of Vernon County, this is a northwestern Vernon County tornado warning until 3:15. Again, haven't got any of the further updates from the National Weather Service in La Crosse, but we'll let you know as soon as we get something there. Have a request for Teresa and Mabel. We'll play that after the forecast coming up here at 100.5 The Hawk.
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0: Hey, Super Thunderstorm Watch continues until 10 o'clock for areas east and northeast of Winnesee County. That includes Houston, Allamakee, Clayton counties over in western Wisconsin. Also, do have an update on the tornado warning in effect until 3:15 for northwestern Vernon County at 2:50. A severe thunderstorm capable of producing a tornado located near Stoddard or 13 miles south of La Crosse, moving east at 25 miles per hour. So again, radar indicator rotation for this tornado warning impacting northwestern Vernon County. Going to be mainly over rural areas of northwestern Vernon County, including County Roads O and Y, County Roads K and O, and also Chaseburg. So take cover now if you're in those areas. Once again, tornado warning in effect until 3:15 for northwestern Vernon County. Got a request for Teresa and Mabel. We'll do that one right now. 100.5 The Hawk. on 100.5 The Hog. David Genna, Alphaville, and Ava Max. Don't

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The Hawk. I should mention this, too. Going to be actually pretty nice forecast tonight for Cresco, where the mighty Howard County Fair is taking place now through Sunday. If you want to win a fair, fun card, and by the way, this card is good for all the grandstand events at the mighty Howard County Fair, get on your phone and call me right now, 563-382-1005. That's 563-382-1005. Call me now. First person to call me wins a fair fun card at the mighty Howard County Fair in Cresco.

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We'll pick two winners coming up next Tuesday on 100.5.

0: Mountains of Wayne on 100.5 The Hawk. Well, I know Stacy's mom really enjoys the 320 joke of the day. Here we go. Why was the broom late to work? Yeah, why was the broom late to work? Well, it overswept. There you go. 320 joke of the day on 100.5 The Hawk. Stick around. I got free food from A&W and Cresco. 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
0: And a new severe thunderstorm watch issued for southwestern Vernon County along with northeastern Crawford County until 4:15 at 3:21. Severe thunderstorm located at 7 miles west of Viroqua, moving southeast at 30 miles per hour. So going to be mainly over our rural areas of southwestern Vernon and northeastern Crawford counties, including Reedstown, Kickapoo Center, Liberty Pole, also Soldiers Grove. In that warning, too. So, once again, severe thunderstorm warning for southwestern Vernon County, northeastern Crawford County until 4:15. Otherwise, the rest of the area looking nice. You know, Decorah, Cresco, areas to the west all looking nice. Nice night tonight for the mighty Howard County Fair right now, 76 in downtown Decorah. 100.

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1: Every Friday we give away $100.50, and that could be yours this Friday. Here's this week's phrase that pays: the mighty Howard County Fair, June 24th through the 28th. Yeah, I got the USRA Stock Car Racing tonight. Tomorrow night, the Blue Ribbon Classic. Lots of other fun things going on. 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Go to MHCFair.com and write down this week's phrase that pays. Here it is: the mighty Howard County Fair, June 24th through the 28th.

Traffic update. Highway 26 remains closed, actually, at a detour at Highway 16, just south of La Crescent, while crews work on a hog truck rollover. Yeah, crews are getting the hogs unloaded so they can move the truck. Heavy rain rolled through the area in the past half hour, so they'll get the road reopened once the scene is cleaned up. Again, this is a Highway 26 remains closed, detoured at Highway 16, just south of La Crescent, due to a hog truck rollover. It's 100.5 The Hawk. We'll do A&W trivia after Rihanna. Yeah, get ready to call me to win after Rihanna. 100.5 The Hawk.

0: 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The hot time for A&W Trivia. We're going to make things easy today before I tell you the question, but just a hint here, it's going to be an easy question. I mean, you should know it, I would think. Kind of, well, I'll tell you what it is here, but before you answer that, before you call me, let's find out what they got at A&W and Cresco. They got all kinds of good stuff. I mean, anything from burgers to chicken, hot dogs, lots of great sides, you know, fries, cheese curds, onion rings, nice and crispy and delicious. But some limited time things going on for the summer. They got the jalapeno queso Jalapeno queso. That's the one I'm looking for. Jalapeno queso bacon double cheeseburger this summer at A&W. I've had that. It's very good. I mean, you can't go wrong. It's got bacon. It's got jalapenos. It's got, of course, the burger and the cheese, all kinds of good stuff on there. Also, the Midnight Mocha Shake. Yeah, if you're kind of a coffee person, you'll love that. Comes with whipped cream and a cherry on top, of course. Strawberry Lemonade Spritz, another great item. I have tried. I can attest to that. It is delicious. And just looking at the picture here, very nice and refreshing. Got the lemonade in there. 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And then, of course, the strawberries. 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Very good stuff, too. So the question today, we're going to make this really easy. With it being the mighty Howard County Fair week kicking off today, all you got to do is call me right now and tell me an animal that you would see at the mighty Howard County Fair. That's pretty easy, right? 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

0: It's A&W Trivia on the Hawk. Who is this?
1: Nick Weimer.
0: All right, Nick. And where are you calling from this afternoon?
1: Decorah.
0: All right. Well, can you answer today's A&W Trivia question? Should be pretty easy, but what kind of animal might you see at the mighty Howard County Fair?
1: A cow.
0: A cow. There you go. One of the many animals. But hey, you win a free combo meal to A&W and Cresco. Hang on the line. I'm going to get some info to you real quick. But tell me, what station is making you a winner with A&W Trivia?
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4: Everyone is invited to join the Winnesee County Historical Society in celebrating the 250th anniversary of the United States on Tuesday, June 30th at their home at 302 South Mill Street from 4 until 6. There'll be exhibits of notable events and people in the long life of Winnesee County. Photos, artifacts, and information on some of the county's natural features, historic businesses, and changes that have occurred over time will also be presented. And to commemorate the Historic District's 50th anniversary, a walking tour of the Broadway Phelps Park Historic District architecture and its history will be held from 4 until 5. It'll be led by board member Elizabeth Lorenzen. Celebrate 250 years of the United States with the Winnesee County Historical Society, Tuesday, June 30th. 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
5: A severe thunderstorm watch remains in effect. Ample sunshine expected this afternoon, with daytime highs approaching 80. Lows dip down to about 56. Tonight, mainly clear skies. Daytime highs approaching 77. Tomorrow, a blend of clouds and sun. I'm meteorologist Carol Foster on 100.5 The Hawk. Right now, 75.

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1: 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The

100.5, The Hawk. You could win free money from us on Friday if you know this week's phrase that pays. I'll tell you, this week's phrase that pays after Miles Smith, 100.5.

0: belong. Stargazing? Well, how about money? Gazing with the phrase that pays. Wait a minute now. Can we make this a verb? Phrase that pays? Ing? No, that doesn't sound quite right. But anyways, coming up on Friday, you could win $100.50 from us if you know this week's phrase that pays. Here it is. The mighty Howard County Fair, June 24th through the 28th. Yeah, today is the day it all kicks off. Tonight, the USRA Stock Car Racing featuring USRA Stock Cars, B-Mods, Hobby Stocks, USRA Tuners, and Eco-Mods. 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Once again, phrase that pays for Friday to win $100.50. The mighty Howard County Fair, June 24th through the 28th.
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6: A severe thunderstorm watch continues until 10 p.m. tonight. Mainly clear skies tonight with lows around 56. Sunshine mixed with clouds at times. Tomorrow, highs level off around 77. Partly cloudy tomorrow night, lows dip down to about 58. I'm meteorologist Carol Foster on 100.5 The Hawk. Currently, it's 79 degrees.

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0: Bentley Puth on 100.5 The High, Case Albert. 50 years of Laura Ingalls Wilder Days in Burr Oak this Friday through Sunday. Step back into pioneer life and enjoy a weekend packed with family fun at Laura Ingalls Wilder Park and Museum. Greet this year's special guest, Allison Arngrim, the actress who played Nellie Olson on the TV series Little House on the Prairie. I can find out all about this weekend's activities on their Facebook page at Laura Ingalls Wilder Park and Museum Burr Oak, or by logging on to lauraingallswilder.us. All the fun in Burr Oak this Friday through Sunday.
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0: 91 in downtown Decorah. Should be a beautiful night tonight for racing at the mighty Howard County Fair. And then decent tomorrow, too. Increasing clouds, 76 for high. 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

0: Olivia Dean on 100.5 The Honk. She's going to be at Target Center in Minneapolis coming up July 29th. Should be a great show there. And coming up 1 week from yesterday. Yeah, next Tuesday, we'll be picking the two winners for our June Dairy Month giveaway. 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
8: A severe thunderstorm watch continues until 10 p.m. tonight. Mainly clear skies tonight with lows around 56. Sunshine mixed with clouds at times. Tomorrow, highs level off around 77. Partly cloudy tomorrow night, lows dip down to about 58. I'm meteorologist Carol Foster on 100.5 The Hawk. Currently, it's 79 degrees.

90s to now on 100.5 The Lake. Yeah, thanks for listening as you head on over to the mighty Howard County Fair. Got the USRA stock car races tonight. 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

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Of course, tonight, the stock car races, USRA stock car races. Tomorrow night brings the Blue Ribbon Classic. Friday, get the 3T Promotions Demo Derby. 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And then Sunday, wrapping up with the T&C Pro Rodeo. 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
1: With this information update, I'm Darren Swenson. Today is the opening day of the mighty Howard County Fair in Cresco. Longtime Fair Secretary Tom Barnes says he's proud of the way the fair has kept up with the times.
2: The times are changing. That's what especially the younger generations are looking at for entertainment and what to do and what to be involved with. And we can't do the same old. I mean, we have to take into consideration what their wants and desires are and what they can and can't do. And we have to adjust to that, whether it be entertainment, whether it be hands-on things at the fair that we really specialize in. Making things affordable is a big thing these days. So that's what, you got to make those changes.
1: Ticket and schedule information is available at their website, mhcfair.com. The fair will run through Sunday in Cresco. With this information update, I'm Darren Swenson.
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4: 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This is the closing market report for Wednesday, June 24th. The Dow Jones Industrial Average was up 182 points today, closing at 51,849. The S&P 500 was down 7 points, closing at 7,358. And the NASDAQ was down 110 points, closing at 25,477. The following are some stocks of local interest. Alliant Energy was up $1.02 a share, closing at $75.59. Donaldson's was up $1.43 a share, closing at $86.07. Marriott was down $3.27 a share, closing at $383.56. Pepsi was up 22 cents a share, closing at $142.27. Stanley Black & Decker was up $5.85 a share, closing at $89.66. UPS was up 31 cents a share, closing at $106.14. And Walmart was down 42 cents a share, closing at $119. 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
7: Mainly clear tonight with lows around 56. Sunshine mixed with clouds at times. Tomorrow, high temperatures reach up to 77. Tomorrow night, lows around 58. Cloudy skies with a few peaks of sun. Friday, with a high of 77. 81, Saturday. I'm meteorologist Carol Foster on 100.5 The Hawk. Currently, it's 77 degrees.
0: 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Who is this?
8: Avery Lantau.
0: Avery, where are you calling from this afternoon?
8: Wacoma.
0: All right, sounds good. Well, you won yourself a fair fun card to the Mighty Howard County Fair. How does that sound for you?
8: Awesome.
0: All right, perfect. You have a fun time at the Mighty Howard County Fair in Cresco. 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

Hawk 100.5, Fraser pays today on Friday to win $100.50. The mighty Howard County Fair, June 24th through the 28th. Yeah, stock car races tonight. All the info at mhcfair.com. I'm home.

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Call or text your request to Mason at 85 Liveline. And then coming up on Friday, Mason's birthday bash. Yeah, we'll call and wish him a happy birthday Friday night. Liveline weeknights after 6.

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0: It's two nights of racing at the Mighty Howard County Fair this week. Night one, Wednesday, with the U.S. Race Stock Cars, B-Mods, Hobby Stocks, Tuners, and the Eco-Mods. 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And P-Mods, $1,000 to win. 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
8: Mainly clear tonight with lows around 56. Sunshine mixed with clouds at times. Tomorrow, high temperatures reach up to 77. Tomorrow night, lows around 58. Cloudy skies with a few peaks of sun. Friday with a high of 77. 81 Saturday. I'm meteorologist Carol Foster on 100.5 The Hawk. Currently, it's 77 degrees.
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3: Oh, no! From the control center of the universe, pleasures, requests, some things we just can't mention, and...
4: What am I doing?
3: Come on in!

0: the Hawk. Hello, Liveline. What do you want to hear?
1: This is Jackson Ava. We would like to hear Choosing Texas
0: by Emily.
1: Ella Langley.
0: Yes, of course. And we'll play it right away. Where are you calling from?
1: Boulder Junction, Wisconsin.
0: What's going on tonight?
1: We're having a sleepover.
0: Oh, very nice. Are you going to sing country songs all night?
1: I guess.
0: Dress up like cowgirls, put on the hat and the tight jeans, and take a broom and pretend it's a horse.
1: Maybe.
0: All right. Yeehaw.

5, The Hawk. This one's for all the emo people. Let's go back. Number one song in 2009. But do you remember? Oh!

0: 100.5, the Hawk. Line, line. Who sings it?
1: 303.
0: Whoa!
2: That's right.
0: Yes, yes, yes. You're the winner. Who's this?
1: This is Jessica.
0: Jessica, where are you calling from?
1: Ashland.
0: Minnesota. How do you remember them? It was one of their only hits.
1: It's still in a rotation on my phone.
0: Wow. We are going to send you a Liveline t-shirt. Also, your name goes in the drawing for a brand new record player, courtesy of Interscope Records, which we will be doing our big drawing for this Friday. And they're also going to throw in vinyl from Billie Eilish, Gracie Abrams, Kendrick Lamar, Lady Gaga, and Leon Thomas if we draw your name.
1: That's awesome.
0: All right. So hang on. We'll get your address, and hopefully you put our number in your contacts, because we're going to call the winner live on Friday night.
1: I sure did.
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1: Live line, this is totally spontaneous, but right now I am calling my parents, who are currently driving across the country, Wisconsin to Cape Cod. They should be here tomorrow night. So we're going to call them on the road, see where they are, ask them to pick a song.
2: Hello.
1: Hello, is this David Kelter?
2: This is David Kelter. How can I help you today?
1: David Kelter, you're on the radio, and I understand you're driving here right now?
2: Yes, we are on our way there. We are currently stuck in a traffic jam here in wonderful Chicago.
1: Oh, boy. Yeah, you'll be there for the next 3 hours.
2: It feels that way. It feels like we've been here all day.
1: And this is going to be what, a 22-hour drive?
2: Yeah, give or take a couple hours or four, sure.
1: And you're going to grab a hotel near Niagara Falls, wake up the next morning, check out the water and the mountains and beautiful nature.
2: You bet. We're hoping to do that. Obviously, looking forward to seeing you and celebrating your birthday with you on Friday and Monday.
1: Oh, yeah, I forgot about that. How did that happen?
3: We're leaving in high and dry.
2: And then, of course, we're celebrating our wedding anniversary this weekend as well.
1: Oh, yeah, June 27th. I hope that's not one of my security questions on PayPal.
2: No, it's not. We used to use that one, but right.
1: Well, how about you guys pick a song? What should we play right now?
2: How about Harry Styles and As It Was?
1: Oh, how can you go wrong with that song?
2: That's right.
1: Perfect for driving. All right, don't get any speeding tickets. We'll see you guys tomorrow night. Maybe. Friday for sure.
2: You betcha. Thank you.
1: Bye.
2: Good night, Live Line.

0: 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Live line. Hi, what do you want to hear?
1: I would like to hear Bon Jovi, Dead or Alive.
0: Oh, boy. We don't play any Bon Jovi. It's pronounced Bon Jovi. Maybe somebody else?
1: How about Sunflower by Ray Shremmerd?
0: Sunflower by Ray Shremmerd? You mean Post Malone?
1: Sure.
0: I'm a sunflower. I'll never be too much. That song?
1: Sunflower. Yes, sir. Can you hear me?
0: There you are. What's your name? Where are you calling from?
1: I'm calling from Ackerley, Texas. I'm currently at work, so sorry, my connection is bad. But I'd like to hear Sunflower by Ray Shremmerd.
0: Oh, I think you mean Sunflower by Post Malone.
1: Oh, you know, I know life can get hard, but I just want to encourage people to keep going and keep striving for their goals.
0: Absolutely. Well, let's play your song right now. What's your name?
1: My name's Amari.
0: All right, Amari. Thanks for calling Live Live.

0: 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Hey, Liveline, what do you want to hear?
1: Do you have any race rumor?
0: No, we don't have any Race Remmert. The last guy thought Post Malone's Sunflower was by Race Remmert.
1: Yeah, I heard that. That's why I was thinking y'all had it.
0: No, we don't have that. Maybe something else.
1: Okay, can I do another Benson Boone, Beautiful Thing?
0: Oh, yeah, we haven't played that in a while. In fact, 2 weeks to be exact. June 10th was the last time.
1: I'm John calling from Clay County, Alabama.
0: All right, John, what are you doing tonight?
1: I'm sitting here listening to the radio while eating barbecue.
0: Oh, cool. What'd you make?
1: Barbecue sandwiches, hamburgers, hot dogs, Boston butt. So
0: cool. Well, here's your song, and thanks for calling Liveline.
1: All right.

0: listen. Oh, the outro of this song is so long. All right, we'll let her finish here. There we go. Thank you so much for being here tonight. We really do appreciate it. And I know you're dying to get your name in the entry for a brand new record player. Whoa. Boy, Joe Biden would be proud, huh? Courtesy of Interscope Records, they're also going to hook up the winner with some of their biggest artists on vinyl, like Gracie Abrams, Lady Gaga, Kendrick Lamar, Leon Thomas. And all you have to do is win any of our contests this week or tonight. We're going to do The Secret Sound in about an hour. We did Who Sings It about 30 minutes ago. We'll also have our lyrics in reverse, and then tomorrow night, same thing. And then Friday is when we will draw the name near the end of the show. We're going to have so many people here in the studio screaming and yelling as we celebrate my 25th birthday, which, full disclosure, is actually June 29th, but nobody's going to come to a party on a Monday. So we're doing it this Friday, and we hope you're there for that. It's not all about me. It's your show, your shout-outs, dedications, and requests. Call or text us right now, and we'll pick up and put you on the air all over North America. 85 Liveline right now. Let's 85 Liveline.
1: Mason's on the line. 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
19: Mainly clear tonight with lows around 56. Sunshine mixed with clouds at times. Tomorrow, high temperatures reach up to 77. Tomorrow night, lows around 58. Cloudy skies with a few peaks of sun. Friday, with a high of 77. 81, Saturday. I'm meteorologist Carol Foster on 100.5 The Hawk. Currently, it's 77 degrees.
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0: could have kissed.
1: 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Hello, Liveline, what do you want to hear?
2: Can you play Ordinary, please?
1: Yes, by Alex Warren. That's such a nice song. Does it have a special meaning to you?
2: Yeah, me and my partner.
1: You want to say something about them?
2: I'm okay. They're wonderful. They're actually stepping in right now, so they'll hear it.
1: Oh, nice. What's your name? Where are you calling from?
2: Jamie. I'm from Cape Cod.
1: Okay, Jamie. You have any big plans this summer?
2: Yeah, I'm headed over to the Netherlands, actually, this weekend.
1: Wow, that's so cool. I'm jealous because I've never even been out of the country.
2: Me neither. It's my first time.
1: Why the Netherlands?
2: My daughter is actually taking me.
1: Oh, well, that'll be great.
2: Yeah, she's a teenager and has a friend over there, and so we're going over together.
1: Stay safe. Let us know when you're back. Tell us everything.
2: Perfect. Thank you.
1: Thanks for calling Lightline.
3: 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Our colors will fade.

0: live line. What do you want to hear?
1: Hey, can we hear Teddy Swims Lose Control, he says.
0: All right. What are your names?
1: That's
0: where are you calling from?
1: I'm a 12-year-old. This is Brian calling, and the song is for Michael. And we're hanging out with my family up at my cabin in Schroeder, Minnesota.
0: All right. Well, here's your song, and thanks for calling live line. You got any big summer plans?
1: We're just going to hang out and chill.
0: Have a great time, guys. Stay safe.